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1: Clear tonight in Portage with some fog developing overnight. We'll have a low of +1. Good evening, I'm Marissa McFadden. Portage's Break for Breakfast campaign is helping students start their day with a healthy meal. Grade 8 student Kira Hiova at La Vérendrye School explains why the program is important to children.
2: There's so many people who like don't have money for breakfast or like don't have money for like food. It's like so good for kids who don't have a breakfast, who came to school and eat the breakfast. Or maybe somebody's still hungry.
1: This year's campaign raised nearly $23,000 and collected more than 1,500 cereal boxes for local schools. Sandy Bay First Nation has its new chief and 4 elected councillors following Monday's vote. Jason Starr led the chief's race with 717 votes and also topped the councillor results with 858. Michael Dumas, Trevor Prince, and Russell Starr also won council seats. Portage community members gathered at Prairie Fusion on Friday for the Grandmother's Walk and Sisters in Spirit Vigil. The event combined efforts to protect children from sexual exploitation and remember missing and murdered Indigenous women, girls, and Two-Spirit people. Organizer Debbie Parker said the community needed to work together to support people affected by these issues.
3: We need each other. I was at a gathering not too long ago, and that was the main theme that always came up with people speaking was, we can't do it alone. We got to do it together.
1: Parker said the event was about building understanding, encouraging community support, and creating space for remembrance. Activities included a community walk, feast, candlelit vigil, and drumming. A fatal rollover near Neepawa has claimed the life of a 24-year-old man from Brandon. RCMP say the truck was traveling north on Provincial Road 352 around 9:30 on Friday night when it entered the ditch and rolled into a field. The driver was the only person inside. The Portage La Prairie School Division is set to take full responsibility for a big part of the Portage Learning and Literacy Center. Here's Executive Director Kathy Dowd.
4: The plan for next year will be Portage La Prairie School Division will be 100% running the ALC within our center.
1: PLLC will continue operating its own adult literacy.

0: programming while the school division runs the Adult Learning Center. Meanwhile, students from across the division have wrapped up their cross-country running season. Crescent View teacher Kirk Botterill says he was pleased to see runners improve as the season progressed.
1: A lot of the kids got better and better throughout the three races, and their times continued to improve, which shows a good development part of it, and for next year, even for it to be even better.
0: The final meet was held at the Junkyard Dogs Activity Park on October 8th. 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
1: Cloudy tonight in Portage with some fog developing overnight. We'll have a low of +1. Tomorrow will be a clear day with a high of 12, and we'll see a few clouds roll back in the evening with a low of +4 overnight. Looking ahead to Thursday, it will be a rainy day with a high of 10 degrees. Stay weather ready, stream us anytime, anywhere. 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
3: Cloudy tonight in Portage with some fog developing overnight. We'll have a low of +1. Tomorrow will be a clear day with a high of 12, and we'll see a few clouds roll back in the evening with a low of +4 overnight. Looking ahead to Thursday, it will be a rainy day with a high of 10 degrees. Stay weather ready, stream us anytime, anywhere. 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
1: Cloudy tonight in Portage with some fog developing overnight. We'll have a low of +1. Tomorrow will be a clear day with a high of 12. And we'll see a few clouds roll back in the evening with a low of +4 overnight. Looking ahead to Thursday, it will be a rainy day with a high of 10 degrees. Stay weather ready. 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

0: 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CHPO is a proud part of Golden West. 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
1: It will be a clear and cold evening in Portage. We'll have a low of +1. Good evening, I'm Marissa McFadden. Portage's Break for Breakfast campaign has raised nearly $23,000 this year, almost double last year's total. School social worker Jamie Cairns says the community's generosity is making a difference.
2: It's incredible. I do breakfast program over at the high school, and it's amazing the amount of food that we're able to provide for our students.
1: The campaign also collected more than 1,500 cereal boxes, which are being distributed to schools throughout the division. Jason Starr is the new chief of Sandy Bay First Nation following Monday's election. Starr received 717 votes, while Trevor Albert Prince finished second with 657. Four councillors were also elected, with Starr, Michael Dumas, Trevor Prince, and Russell Starr taking the seats. A community gathering in Portage brought together the Grandmother's Walk and Sisters in Spirit Vigil on Friday. The event raised awareness about sexual exploitation and missing and murdered Indigenous women, girls, and Two-Spirit people. Organizer Debbie Parker said the goal was to help people better understand these issues and support those affected.
3: Open your heart. Walk with us. Don't have any judgments. Find out first what that person is about or that group of people are about.
1: The evening included a walk

0: community feast, candlelit vigil, drumming, and songs, with organizers stressing the importance of standing together. A 24-year-old Brandon man is dead following a rollover southeast of Neepawa. Spruce Plains RCMP said the man was driving a truck northbound on Provincial Road 352 on Friday night when it left the road and rolled. He was ejected from the vehicle and died at the scene. And the Portage Adult Learning Center is heading into a new partnership with the Portage La Prairie School Division. Portage Online's Corey Knute has the details.
1: Portage Learning and Literacy Center Executive Director Kathy Dowd outlines the change.
2: It's a transition year. We're currently with MITT, but we will be transitioning to the Portage La Prairie School Division, running the ALC in partnership with us.
1: She notes MITT will continue managing the ALC financially this year while the transfer is completed. From the Portage Online Newsroom, I'm Corey Knute.
0: Thanks, Corey. And about 100 students took part in the final cross-country meet of the season at Portage's Prairie Flow Trails last week. Crescent View school teacher Kirk Botterill says the trails offer a challenge for young runners.
3: There's some elevation changes, there's different hills to go up and flatland and more, a little more strenuous.
0: The event wrapped up a three-meet season for students in grades 5 through 8. 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
4: Portage Online weather.
0: Cloudy tonight in Portage with some fog developing overnight. We'll have a low of plus 1. Tomorrow will be a clear day with a high of 12. And we'll see a few clouds roll back in the evening with a low of plus 4 overnight. Looking ahead to Thursday, it will be a rainy day with a high of 10 degrees. Stay weather ready. Stream us anytime, anywhere. 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
2: Cloudy tonight in Portage with some fog developing overnight. We'll have a low of plus one. Tomorrow will be a clear day with a high of 12. And we'll see a few clouds roll back in the evening with a low of plus four overnight. Looking ahead to Thursday, it will be a rainy day with a high of 10 degrees. Stay weather ready. 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

0: 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I'm your new principal, Brittany from Country 93.
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8: Cloudy tonight in Portage with some fog developing overnight. We'll have a low of +1. Tomorrow will be a clear day with a high of 12, and we'll see a few clouds roll back in the evening with a low of +4 overnight. Looking ahead to Thursday, it will be a rainy day with a high of 10 degrees. Stay weather ready, stream us anytime, anywhere. 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
1: Clear tonight in Portage with some fog developing overnight. We'll have a low of +1. Good evening, I'm Marissa McFadden. Portage's Break for Breakfast campaign is helping students start their day with a healthy meal. Grade 8 student Kira Hiova at Lavarandre School explains why the program is important to children.
2: There's so many people who like don't have money for breakfast or like don't have money for like food. It's like so good for kids who don't have a breakfast who came to school and eat the breakfast. Or maybe somebody's still hungry.
1: This year's campaign raised nearly $23,000 and collected more than 1,500 cereal boxes for local schools. Sandy Bay First Nation has its new chief and 4 elected councillors following Monday's vote. Jason Starr led the chief's race with 717 votes and also topped the councillor results with 858. Michael Dumas, Trevor Prince, and Russell Starr also won council seats. Portage community members gathered at Prairie Fusion on Friday for the Grandmother's Walk and Sisters in Spirit Vigil. The event combined efforts to protect children from sexual exploitation and remember missing and murdered Indigenous women, girls, and Two-Spirit people. Organizer Debbie Parker said the community needed to work together to support people affected by these issues.
3: We need each other. I was at a gathering not too long ago, and that was the main theme that always came up with people speaking was, we can't do it alone. We got to do it together.
1: Parker said the event was about building understanding, encouraging community support, and creating space for remembrance. Activities included a community walk, feast, candlelit vigil, and drumming. A fatal rollover near Neepawa has claimed the life of a 24-year-old man from Brandon. RCMP say the truck was traveling north on Provincial Road 352 around 9:30 on Friday night when it entered the ditch and rolled into a field. The driver was the only person inside. The Portage La Prairie School Division is set to take full responsibility for a big part of the Portage Learning and Literacy Center. Here's Executive Director Kathy Dowd.
4: The plan for next year will be Portage La Prairie School Division will be 100% running the ALC within our center.
1: PLLC will continue operating its own adult literacy programming while the school division runs the Adult Learning Center. Meanwhile, students from across the division have wrapped up their cross-country running season. Crescent View teacher Kirk Botterill says he was pleased to see runners improve as the season progressed.
5: A lot of the kids got better and better throughout the 3 races, and their times continued to improve, which shows a good development part of it, and for next year, even for it to be even better.
1: The final meet was held at the Junkyard Dogs Activity Park on October 8th. Access local news anytime in.

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0: Cloudy tonight in Portage with some fog developing overnight. We'll have a low of +1. Tomorrow will be a clear day with a high of 12. And we'll see a few clouds roll back in the evening with a low of +4 overnight. Looking ahead to Thursday, it will be a rainy day with a high of 10 degrees. Stay weather ready. 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
8: Cloudy tonight in Portage with some fog developing overnight. We'll have a low of +1. Tomorrow will be a clear day with a high of 12. And we'll see a few clouds roll back in the evening with a low of +4 overnight. Looking ahead to Thursday, it will be a rainy day with a high of 10 degrees. Stay weather ready. 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
2: Cloudy tonight in Portage with some fog developing overnight. We'll have a low of +1. Tomorrow will be a clear day with a high of 12. And we'll see a few clouds roll back in the evening with a low of +4 overnight. Looking ahead to Thursday, it will be a rainy day with a high of 10 degrees. Stay weather ready. 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
3: Cloudy tonight in Portage with some fog developing overnight. We'll have a low of +1. Tomorrow will be a clear day with a high of 12. And we'll see a few clouds roll back in the evening with a low of +4 overnight. Looking ahead to Thursday, it will be a rainy day with a high of 10 degrees. Stay weather ready. Stream us anytime, anywhere. 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
2: Cloudy tonight in Portage with some fog developing overnight. We'll have a low of +1. Tomorrow will be a clear day with a high of 12, and we'll see a few clouds roll back in the evening with a low of +4 overnight. Looking ahead to Thursday, it will be a rainy day.

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4: Cloudy tonight in Portage with some fog developing overnight. We'll have a low of +1. Tomorrow will be a clear day with a high of 12. And we'll see a few clouds roll back in the evening with a low of +4 overnight. Looking ahead to Thursday, it will be a rainy day with a high of 10 degrees. Stay weather ready, stream us anytime, anywhere. 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
3: Cloudy tonight in Portage with some fog developing overnight. We'll have a low of +1. Tomorrow will be a clear day with a high of 12. And we'll see a few clouds roll back in the evening with a low of +4 overnight. Looking ahead to Thursday, it will be a rainy day with a high of 10 degrees. Stay weather ready. Stream us anytime, anywhere. 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
3: Later this morning, we'll see that fog dissipate for a clear day with a high of 12 degrees. And a few clouds will roll in this evening with a low of plus 4 overnight. Tomorrow will be a rainy day with a high of 10 degrees. And looking ahead to Friday, the sun returns with a high of 11. 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

0: Good morning, students. I'm your new principal, Brittany from Country 93.
1: Huh? What's going on?
0: Just kidding. I'm here for Classroom of the Month.
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4: Later this morning, we'll see that fog dissipate for a clear day with a high of 12 degrees. And a few clouds will roll in this evening with a low of +4 overnight. Tomorrow will be a rainy day with a high of 10 degrees. And looking ahead to Friday, the sun returns with a high of 11. 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
1: Later this morning, we'll see that fog dissipate for a clear day with a high of 12 degrees. And a few clouds will roll in this evening with a low of +4 overnight. Tomorrow will be a rainy day with a high of 10 degrees. And looking ahead to Friday, the sun returns with a high of 11. 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
2: Later this morning, we'll see that fog dissipate for a clear day with a high of 12 degrees. And a few clouds will roll in this evening with a low of plus 4 overnight. Tomorrow will be a rainy day with a high of 10 degrees. And looking ahead to Friday, the sun returns with a high of 11. 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
2: Later this morning, we'll see that fog dissipate for a clear day with a high of 12 degrees. And a few clouds will roll in this evening with a low of plus 4 overnight. Tomorrow will be a rainy day with a high of 10 degrees. And looking ahead to Friday, the sun returns with a high of 11. 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
5: Later this morning, we'll see that fog dissipate for a clear day with a high of 12 degrees. And a few clouds will roll in this evening with a low of +4 overnight. Tomorrow will be a rainy day with a high of 10 degrees. And looking ahead to Friday, the sun returns with a high of 11. 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
3: Later this morning, we'll see that fog dissipate for a clear day with a high of 12 degrees. And a few clouds will roll in this evening with a low of +4 overnight. Tomorrow will be a rainy day with a high of 10 degrees. And looking ahead to Friday, the sun returns with a high of 11. 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
2: Later this morning, we'll see that fog dissipate for a clear day with a high of 12 degrees. And a few clouds will roll in this evening with a low of plus 4 overnight. Tomorrow will be a rainy day with a high of 10 degrees. And looking ahead to Friday, the sun returns with a high of 11. 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
2: Later this morning, we'll see that fog dissipate for a clear day with a high of 12 degrees. And a few clouds will roll in this evening with a low of plus 4 overnight. Tomorrow will be a rainy day with a high of 10 degrees. And looking ahead to Friday, the sun returns with a high of 11. 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
3: Later this morning, we'll see that fog dissipate for a clear day with a high of 12 degrees. And a few clouds will roll in this evening with a low of +4 overnight. Tomorrow will be a rainy day with a high of 10 degrees. And looking ahead to Friday, the sun returns with a high of 11. 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
2: Later this morning, we'll see that fog dissipate for a clear day with a high of 12 degrees. And a few clouds will roll in this evening with a low of plus 4 overnight. Tomorrow will be a rainy day with a high of 10 degrees. And looking ahead to Friday, the sun returns with a high of 11. 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
2: Later this morning, we'll see that fog dissipate for a clear day with a high of 12 degrees. And a few clouds will roll in this evening with a low of plus 4 overnight. Tomorrow will be a rainy day with a high of 10 degrees. And looking ahead to Friday, the sun returns with a high of 11. 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
1: Clearing today with a high of 12. Good morning, I'm Mike Bloom. Some of Portage la Prairie's most remarkable historical figures are getting recognition in a new top 10 list. Local historian James Kostichuk says one former resident's aviation achievements stand out.
2: He flew over a million miles in the Arctic in his lifetime. And that was the time when this was uncharted territory. So he would be taking an airplane out into the bush where if you went down, probably not a large chance of survival. Right.
1: Kostichuk says Punch Dickens also helped establish Canada's wartime air training program. His list includes artists, political leaders, and community pioneers. Check out the video at Portage Online. A pumpkin fundraiser in Portage area is celebrating a special milestone this fall with more than $30,000 raised for the Cancer Care Manitoba Foundation over the past 2 years. The Jack-O-Lanterns fundraiser was started by Kelly DeWyduck in 2024 after her nephew Jack was diagnosed with leukemia. DeWyduck says this year's fundraiser is especially meaningful.
3: He rang the bell in September, marking him cancer-free, so it's a very exciting year this year.
1: Pumpkins are available in Portage and near the family's home along Highway 331, with details posted on social media. Cameron Metcalf is hoping to bring a fresh perspective to rural municipality of Portage la Prairie Council, running for Ward 3 after encouragement from his neighbors. A lifelong RM resident, Metcalf says he wants to see the municipality continue to improve for years to come.
4: We're here and we're going to be here for a long time, so I want to see you get better and better, and any concerns that we have get addressed and fixed.
1: Election date set for October 28th. Portage la Prairie's Break for Breakfast campaign has raised nearly $23,000 this year, almost double last year's total. School social worker Jamie Cairn says the community's generosity is making a difference.
5: It's incredible. I do breakfast program over at the high school, and it's amazing the amount of food that we're able to provide for our students.
1: The campaign also collected more than 1,500 cereal boxes, which are being distributed to schools throughout the division. A call for compassion and understanding brought community members together in Portage la Prairie last Friday for the Grandmother's Walk and Sisters in Spirit Vigil. The gathering at Prairie Fusion highlighted the need to protect children and support those affected by sexual exploitation and violence against Indigenous women. Organizer Debbie Parker encouraged residents to listen to survivors without judgment and become allies. About 100 students in grades 5 through 8 competed in the final cross-country meet of the season at Portage's Prairie Flow Trails. A Cole Arthur Meehan won two team divisions, with Yellow Quill and Crescent View taking the other two. The trails are a partnership between the City of Portage la Prairie and the Junkyard Dog Cycling Club. Your local news now. Download the Portage Online app.
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1: Today, clearing this morning. Fog will be gone this morning. We'll have a high of 12. UV index 3 or moderate. Tonight is partly cloudy, and it'll become cloudy after midnight, low of 5. Tomorrow, mix of sun and cloud. It'll become cloudy in the afternoon with showers. Winds will gust up toward 50 in the morning and then towards 70. Really windy late in the afternoon, high of 10. UV index 2 or low. Showers tomorrow night and windy with a low of minus 1. Friday sunny with a high of 11. And Friday night clear, low of 2. Around the region, Brandon is cloudy and 4. Winnipeg, cloudy and 6. It's cloudy in Portage la Prairie. Relative humidity is 84%. Temperature is 6. Stay informed with vital alerts and local weather. 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

0: was Dylan Scott, What He'll Never Have on Country 93. Good morning. Brittany Boschman here with you. And, you know, we're going to start off the morning with some clearing skies. There's going to be a few fog patches around this morning, but those should gradually lift as the morning goes on. Now, we're going to see a high of 12 degrees today. It's not too bad for mid-October. Now, tonight, expect partly cloudy skies at first, which could, you know, cover moving in the after midnight with cloud cover, I should say, moving in after midnight. Oh my goodness, it's early. Now we'll drop to a low of +4. Looking ahead to tomorrow, Thursday, things are going to get a little wetter. Showers are expected with a high of just 10 degrees. And tomorrow night, we're looking at periods of rain and windy conditions with temperatures dropping to -1. So below 0 degrees. So you might want to keep that umbrella and warmer jacket handy over the next couple days. That's your weather update. And currently in Portage, just after 6, we're sitting at 4 degrees. It is a little chilly out there. I'm wearing a long sleeve shirt and jacket today, which, pardon me, I'm still fighting this cold, which feels a little weird, I gotta admit. Yesterday afternoon, due and into the evening, it was quite chilly as well. But I spent my evening in a hockey rink, so that might have been why. And we're going to talk a little bit about more of that later, because I want to talk about, you know, meals and how to prepare for those extracurricular activities.
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11: Cloudy today with northwest winds picking up to 20 kilometers an hour. This afternoon, the high is 8. Tonight, skies clear with fog patches developing overnight and a low of +1. Tomorrow brings sunshine and a high of 13. Showers return Thursday with windy conditions overnight and a low of 0. Friday looks sunny with a high of 11. Around the region, mostly cloudy in Brandon. It's currently +5 degrees. It's 6 in Winnipeg under mostly cloudy skies. This hour in Portage, under cloudy skies, it's 6 degrees. Wind is out of the west-northwest at 10. The relative humidity, 89%. 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

0: That was Shoulda Known Better, Tyler Joe Miller on Country 93. And, oh boy, this cold is really holding on. I just had a coughing fit. And, you know, there are many bugs going around right now. It's cold and flu season. And it's because kids are back to school and activities are starting. And, you know, speaking of activities, minor hockey is getting underway, and pretty soon we'll all be living at the hockey rink and buy a hockey schedule. And well, last night I was at the hockey rink for two practices. Now, early mornings, late night practices, weekend tournaments, and a whole lot of time spent at the rink. So let's talk food, because the last thing you want after a long day of work and school is to be standing in the kitchen wondering what's for supper at 7:30 after practice. So what are some family favorites? Do you do slow cooker chili, taco bowls, pasta, or even breakfast for supper? Quick, easy filling, and bonus points if you have it already before everyone heads out the door. And what about those hockey tournament snacks? Are you the granola bars, the bananas, the apples, the cheese strings, trails mix? You know, muffins and lots of water are always good choices to keep those players fueled between games. And of course, you can't forget about a few treats for, you know, the ride there. Now, I want to hear from you. What's your go-to supper on a hockey practice night? And what snacks are always packed in your hockey bag for tournament weekends? Now, send me your favorites, because we're all looking for ways to make hockey season a little easier, one meal and one snack at a time. And send them to me on Country 93, and I'm going to give away some Portage Terrier tickets because they are playing this evening.
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That is Knee Deep, Zach Brown Band on Country 93. And just a heads up, if you're driving along Crescent Road East this week, you're going to want to give yourself a little extra time. Now, traffic delays are expected until Friday as Manitoba Hydro crews work on clearing utility lines. Now, traffic will be reduced to one lane with flag people directing vehicles in both directions. Now, that's happening daily from 9 until 3 in the afternoon and then again from 4 p.m. into the evening. Now, the good news for parents doing the school run, well, all lanes will remain open during school drop-off and pickup times between 8 and 9 in the morning and 3 and 4 in the afternoon. So they're kind of taking a little break in that time frame to make sure kids can get away from school and get dropped off. So if Crescent Road East is part of your daily route, be prepared for

Megan Patrick on Country 93. And this is Tim Hicks, Quit. And coming up after your news and your weather and Tim Hicks, we've got more coming your way.

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1: The high of 12 today and clearing. Good morning, I'm Mike Bloom. A former Portage mayor who served more than two decades is among 10 notable historical figures chosen by local historian James Kostichuk. He says Lloyd Henderson played an important role in shaping the city.
2: He was a very important person in building our first regional hospital. And so I think for length of service and involvement in the community, Lloyd Henderson would have to be on my list.
1: The Tupper Street Bridge was also built during his tenure and helping emergency vehicles avoid delays caused by passing trains. Check out the video at Portage Online. A local pumpkin fundraiser is turning autumn into an opportunity to give back while celebrating a young boy's recovery from cancer. Kelly DeWyduck started the Jack-O-Lanterns fundraiser in 2024, donating all proceeds to the Cancer Care Manitoba Foundation after her nephew Jack was diagnosed with B-cell acute lymphoblastic leukemia.
3: We saw that he had access to some pretty big advancements in treatment that was made possible because of the donations from Cancer Care Manitoba Foundation.
1: The fundraiser has brought in more than $30,000 over its first 2 years, and pumpkins are available again this fall. Cameron Metcalf is running for Ward 3 councillor in the upcoming municipal election for the RM of Portage. He says he supports more recreational facilities for local families, including his own 10-year-old son who plays soccer. Metcalf says he wants the Fieldhouse project to be a positive step for the community without putting the RM over budget.
4: I'm for the project, but can't commit to it until I know exactly what the final ending of it will be. So I'm sitting on the fence at the moment.
1: Voters head to the polls October 28th. Portage La Prairie's Break for Breakfast campaign is helping students start their school day with a healthy meal. Grade 8 student Kira Hiova at La Verendrye School explains why the program is important to children.
5: There's so many people who like don't have money for breakfast or like don't have money for like food. It's like so good for kids who don't have a breakfast who came to school and eat the breakfast. Or maybe somebody's still hungry.
1: This year's campaign raised nearly $23,000 and collected more than 1,500 cereal boxes for local schools. Two important causes came together in Portage La Prairie last Friday as the Grandmother's Walk and Sisters in Spirit Vigil raised awareness about sexual exploitation and missing and murdered Indigenous women, girls, and Two-Spirit people. Organizer Debbie Parker says the gathering at Prairie Fusion encouraged understanding, compassion, and support for survivors. The event featured a community walk, feast, drumming, and candlelight vigil, with Parker urging residents to listen without judgment and stand together. About 100 students in grades 5 through 8 competed in the final cross-country meet of the season at Portage's Prairie Flow Trails. A Cole Arthur Meehan won two team divisions, with Yellow Quill and Crescent View Schools taking the other two. The trails are a partnership between the City of Portage La Prairie and the Portage Junkyard Dogs. Stay informed and entertained on the go. Download the Portage Online app.
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1: Today, clearing this morning. Fog will be gone this morning. We'll have a high of 12.

0: UV index 3 or moderate. Tonight is partly cloudy, and it'll become cloudy after midnight, low of 5. Tomorrow, mix of sun and cloud. It'll become cloudy in the afternoon with showers. Winds will gust up toward 50 in the morning and then towards 70. Really windy late in the afternoon, high of 10. UV index 2 or low. Showers tomorrow night and windy with a low of minus 1. Friday, sunny with a high of 11. And Friday night, clear, low of 2. Around the region, Brandon is cloudy in 3. Winnipeg, it's cloudy in 6. And cloudy in Portage la Prairie. Relative humidity is 85%. And the temperature 6. Exclusive contests and personalized weather updates await. 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I'm Mike Bloom.
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Hands of Time, Eric Church on Country 93. And coming up this morning on The Morning Show, we're going to be joined by Mayor Sherilyn Knox. Now, Mayor Knox will be stopping by to talk about what happened at last night's city council meeting, including key discussions, decisions, and what it all means for the community moving forward. So I'm really, really, really excited. And we're going to ask Mayor Knox to break down the big takeaways from the meeting. Ella Langley, this is Loving Life again on Country 93.

0: Love and Life again, Ella Langley on Country 93. And Portage, you did it again. 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Now, a huge thank you to everyone who stopped by, donated, dropped off cereal, or helped spread the word. 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We couldn't do it without you. And, you know, our two lucky prize winners, we announced them yesterday. Congratulations to Carol Nichols. She was the winner of the $1,000 gift card to Portage Supermarket. 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
5: Today, clearing this morning. Fog will be gone this morning. We'll have a high of 12. UV index 3 or moderate. Tonight is partly cloudy, and it'll become cloudy after midnight, low of 5. Tomorrow, mix of sun and cloud. It'll become cloudy in the afternoon with showers. Winds will gust up toward 50 in the morning and then towards 70. Really windy late in the afternoon, high of 10. UV index 2 or low. Showers tomorrow night and windy with a low of minus 1. Friday, sunny with a high of 11. And Friday night, clear, low of 2. Around the region, Brandon is cloudy in 3. Winnipeg, it's cloudy in 6. And cloudy in Portage-la-Prairie. Relative humidity's 85% and the temperature 6. Exclusive contests and personalized weather updates await. 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

0: Innovation, environmental stewardship, and community leadership have earned Wayne Rempel a place in the Manitoba Agricultural Hall of Fame. Garth Rogerson, executive director of the Hall of Fame, says Rempel spent 35 years at Craker Farms in Winkler, 24 as CEO, and really worked to grow that business. Rempel will be inducted into the Hall of Fame today, along with Dr. Wayne Lees and Dr. Karen Wittenberg. Alberta ranchers are getting a new opportunity to have long-standing agricultural water use recognized. The provincial government is reopening the traditional agricultural registration program for eligible historical water use on unpatented Crown land. Applications will be accepted until the end of 2028, with approximately 6,800 registrations potentially eligible for review. For Golden West, I'm Glendalee Allen Vossler.
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1: Clearing today with a high of 12. Good morning, I'm Mike Bloom. Some of Portage La Prairie's most remarkable historical figures are getting recognition in a new top 10 list. Local historian James Kostichuk says one former resident's aviation achievements stand out.
2: He flew over a million miles in the Arctic in his lifetime. And that was the time when this was uncharted territory. So he would be taking an airplane out into the bush where if you went down, probably not a large chance of survival. Right.
1: Kostichuk says Punch Dickens also helped establish Canada's wartime air training program. His list includes artists, political leaders, and community pioneers. Check out the video at Portage Online. A pumpkin fundraiser in Portage area is celebrating a special milestone this fall with more than $30,000 raised for the Cancer Care Manitoba Foundation over the past 2 years. The Jack-O-Lanterns fundraiser was started by Kelly DeWyduck in 2024 after her nephew Jack was diagnosed with leukemia. DeWyduck says this year's fundraiser is especially meaningful.
3: He rang the bell in September, marking him cancer-free, so it's a very exciting year this year.
1: Pumpkins are available in Portage and near the family's home along Highway 331, with details posted on social media. Cameron Metcalf is hoping to bring a fresh perspective to rural municipality of Portage La Prairie Council, running for Ward 3 after encouragement from his neighbors. A lifelong RM resident, Metcalf says he wants to see the municipality continue to improve for years to come.
4: We're here and we're going to be here for a long time, so I want to see it better and better, and any concerns that we have get addressed and fixed.
1: Election date set for October 28th. Portage La Prairie's Break for Breakfast campaign has raised nearly $23,000 this year, almost double last year's total. School social worker Jamie Cairns says the community's generosity is making a difference.
5: It's incredible. I do breakfast program over at the high school, and it's amazing the amount of food that we're able to provide for our students.
1: The campaign also collected more than 1,500 cereal boxes, which are being distributed to schools throughout the division. A call for compassion and understanding brought community members together in Portage La Prairie last Friday for the Grandmother's Walk and Sisters in Spirit Vigil. The gathering at Prairie Fusion highlighted the need to protect children and support those affected by sexual exploitation and violence against Indigenous women. Organizer Debbie Parker encouraged residents to listen to survivors without judgment and become allies. About 100 students in grades 5 through 8 competed in the final cross-country meet of the season at Portage's Prairie Flow Trails. A Cole Arthur Meehan won 2 team divisions, with Yellow Quill and Crescent View taking the other 2. The trails are a partnership between the City of Portage La Prairie and the Junkyard Dog Cycling Club. Your local news now. 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
1: Today, clearing this morning. Fog will be gone this morning. We'll have a high of 12, UV index 3 or moderate. Tonight is partly cloudy, and it'll become cloudy after midnight, low of 5. Tomorrow, mix of sun and cloud. It'll become cloudy in the afternoon with showers. Winds will gust up toward 50 in the morning and then towards 70. Really windy late in the afternoon, high of 10. UV index 2 or low. Showers tomorrow night and windy with a low of minus 1. Friday sunny with a high of 11. And Friday night clear, low of 2. Around the region, Brandon is cloudy in 3. Winnipeg, it's cloudy in 6. And cloudy in Portage La Prairie. Relative humidity is 85% and the temperature 6. Exclusive contests and personalized weather updates await. 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I'm Mike Bloom.
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0: That is After All of the Bars Are Closed. Thomas Rhett on Country 93. Good morning. Brittany Bauschman here with you. And well, we're starting off with the clearing skies this morning, and there may be a few fog patches around this morning as well, but those should gradually lift as the morning goes on. Now, we're going to see a high of 12 degrees today, so not too bad for mid-October. Now, tonight, expect partly cloudy skies at first, with cloud covering moving over after midnight. Now, we're going to drop to a low plus 4. Now, looking ahead to tomorrow, things are going to get a little wetter. Showers are expected and a high of 10 degrees. And tomorrow night, we're looking at periods of rain and windy conditions with temperatures dropping to minus 1. So you might want to keep that umbrella and warm jacket handy. And it is a little chilly out there this morning. Currently in Portage, it is 5 degrees just after 7 a.m. I mean, it could be worse. We could have the S word, snow, like Saskatchewan. Yes, parts of Saskatchewan got snowfall. And I keep thinking to myself, it's coming here sooner rather than later, I think. And I'm not ready for snow. I don't know about you, but I'm not ready for winter yet, because I've been spending a lot of time in hockey rinks lately. And I just think, oh, it's going to be like bundling up with a jacket, toque, mitts, and things like that outside and now inside the rink. And it's, yeah, I'm not looking forward to the cooler days. I'm not a winter person. I'm definitely like a fall summer person with warmer temperatures, like most people. I think that's why we got a lot of people who go down south when the winter hits, because they like the summer sunshine. Anyways, we got lots coming your way. We've got Mayor Sherilyn Knox coming in after 8 a.m. She's coming in to chat about the city council meeting last night. That's just after 8, and much, much more. So stay tuned.
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3: Good day, cattle producers. This is Blaine Houston reporting from the Gladstone Auction Mart for

Tuesday, October 13th. We sold 1,424 head yesterday here in Happy Rock. We had a very strong sale yesterday. We had no cows this Tuesday. They sell next Friday. Here's how things shaped up on the feeder side of things. Steers, 3 to 400 pounds, 850 to 925. 4 to 5 weight, 695 to 793. 5 to 6 weight, 630 to 710. 6 to 7 weight, 520 to 606. 7 to 8 weight, 485 to 549. 8 to 9 weight, 425 to 504. 9 to 1,000 pounds, steers were 415 to 475. On the heifer side of things, 3 to 4 weight heifers, 675 to 776. 4 to 5 weight heifers were 616 to 715. 5 to 6 weight heifers were 520 to 639. 6 to 7 weight were 490 to 534. 7 to 8 weight were 425 to 493. 8 to 9 weight were 385 to 439. 9 to 1,000 pound heifers were 350 to 420. Plainer type cattle, cattle with horns and bows continued to see some discounts. Here are a couple market highlights from yesterday's show listed feeder sale. 20 red and black X steers weighing 827 pounds.

0: £1,862 and brought $5.6550 a pound, $3,940 a head. 30 black and red X steers weigh 514 pounds and bring $710 a pound, $3,649 a head. We had 9 red X heifers weigh 675 pounds and they sold for $489 a pound, $3,301 a head. 3 black heifer calves weigh 584 pounds and bring $554 a pound, $3,235 a head. Hopefully that gives you a good idea of how the market shaped up. Our next feeder sale is next Tuesday, October 20th, which is full. We have a butcher and feeder sale next Friday, October 23rd. A lot of our fall sales are already full, so if you have cattle to market, please get them booked in. To book in, please call the office at 204-385-2537. Gladstone Auction Mart, where the market rocks. It's been Blaine Houston reporting for the Gladstone Auction Mart for the week, October 13th. Thank you for being a part of our industry.
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0: index 2 or low. Showers tomorrow night and windy with a low of minus 1. Friday, sunny with a high of 11. And Friday night, clear, low of 2. Around the region, Brandon is mainly clear in minus 1. Winnipeg, cloudy and 6. Here in Portage la Prairie, it's mostly cloudy. Relative humidity is 85%. And the temperature 6. Access precise weather information instantly. Download the Portage Online app. I'm Mike Bloom.
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Seeing Other People, Mackenzie Porter on Country 93. Brittany Boschman here with you. Good morning. And I've been talking about, you know, hockey. And hockey season is here in the Central Plains. Now, minor hockey is getting underway, which means we're all about to be living by the hockey schedule. Now, early mornings, late night practices, weekend tournaments, and a lot of time spent at the rink. And this goes for other extracurriculars. I know that there is judo going on and dance classes and gymnastics and Portage Skating Club and all sorts of other sports going on and different events and activities for the kids. So I want to talk food, because the last thing you want after a long day of work and school is to be standing in the kitchen wondering what's for supper before a 7:30 practice, or maybe it could be swimming lessons or whatever it is. So what are your go-to hockey night suppers or activity suppers? Slow cooker chili, taco bowls, pasta, breakfast for supper. We all need that quick, easy, family-friendly idea that we can get. And what about those, you know, tournament snacks? Or maybe you've got activities on the weekend that you have to travel for. Are you granolas, bananas, apples, cheese string, muffins, trail mix, cheese and crackers, and of course, you know, a few treats along the way? I want you to drop your favorites in the comments on Country 93's Facebook page. Now, there is a post up there, and let's help each other survive, you know, activity season, one meal and one snack at a time. And here's the bonus. Put it in the comments and I'm going to pick a winner just before 9 a.m. this morning, because I have some Portage

0: Terrier tickets to give away. Now, the Terriers are taking on the Niverville Nighthawks tonight at Stride Place, and puck drop stops at 7:30. So I'm going to pick a few winners because I have some tickets to give away, not to mention also a free popcorn and drink come with each ticket. So if you want to go to the Terriers game tonight, drop your favorite meal plans and snacks in the comments.
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What hurts most? Rascal Flatts on Country 93. Well, a heads up if you're driving along Crescent Road East this week. Now, you'll want to give yourself a little extra time. Now, traffic delays are expected from today until Friday as Manitoba Hydro crews work on clearing utility lines. Now, traffic will be reduced to one lane with flag people directing traffic in both directions. Now, that's happening daily from 9 in the morning till 3 in the afternoons and then again after 4 p.m. into the evening. Now, the good news for parents doing the school run and drop-off are all lanes will remain open during school drop-off and pickup times. So between 8 and 9 in the morning and 3 and 4 in the afternoon, which is awesome. So if Crescent Road East is a part of your daily route, be prepared for some delays. Watch for flag people and make sure you leave yourself a little extra time to get to where you need to go. Cameron Whitcomb, this is Kingdom of Fear on Country 93.

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1: With a high of 12 today and clearing, good morning, I'm Mike Bloom. A former Portage mayor who served more than two decades is among 10 notable historical figures chosen by local historian James Kostichuk. He says Lloyd Henderson played an important role in shaping the city.
2: He was a very important person in building our first regional hospital. And so I think for length of service and involvement in the community, Lloyd Henderson would have to be on my list.
1: The Tupper Street Bridge was also built during his tenure and helping emergency vehicles avoid delays caused by passing trains.

0: Check out the video at Portage Online. A local pumpkin fundraiser is turning autumn into an opportunity to give back while celebrating a young boy's recovery from cancer. Kelly DeWyduck started the Jack-O-Lanterns fundraiser in 2024, donating all proceeds to the Cancer Care Manitoba Foundation after her nephew Jack was diagnosed with B-cell acute lymphoblastic leukemia.
1: We saw that he had access to some pretty big advancements in treatments that was made possible because of the donations from Cancer Care Manitoba Foundation.
0: The fundraiser has brought in more than $30,000 over its first 2 years, and pumpkins are available again this fall. Cameron Metcalf is running for Ward 3 councillor in the upcoming municipal election for the RM of Portage. He says he supports more recreational facilities for local families, including his own 10-year-old son who plays soccer. Metcalf says he wants the Fieldhouse project to be a positive step for the community without putting the RM over budget.
2: I'm for the project, but can't commit to it until I know exactly what the final ending of it will be. So I'm sitting on the fence at the moment.
0: Voters head to the polls October 28th. Portage of Perry's Break for Breakfast campaign is helping students start their school day with a healthy meal. Grade 8 student Kira Hiova at La Verendrye School explains why the program is important to children.
3: There's so many people who like don't have money for breakfast or like don't have money for like food. It's like so good for kids who don't have a breakfast who came to school and eat the breakfast. Or maybe somebody's still hungry.
0: This year's campaign raised nearly $23,000 and collected more than 1,500 cereal boxes for local schools. Two important causes came together in Portage of Prairie last Friday as the Grandmother's Walk and Sisters in Spirit Vigil raised awareness about sexual exploitation and missing and murdered Indigenous women, girls, and Two-Spirit people. Organizer Debbie Parker says the gathering at Prairie Fusion encouraged understanding, compassion, and support for survivors. The event featured a community walk, feast, drumming, and candlelight vigil, with Parker urging residents to listen without judgment and stand together. About 100 students in grades 5 through 8 competed in the final cross-country meet of the season at Portage's Prairie Flow Trails. A. Cole Arthur Meehan won two team divisions, with Yellow Quill and Crescent View Schools taking the other two. The trails are a partnership between the City of Portage of Prairie and the Portage Junkyard Dogs. Stay informed and entertained on the go. Download the Portage Online app.
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0: Today, clearing this morning. Fog will be gone this morning. We'll have a high of 12. UV index 3 or moderate. Tonight is partly cloudy, and it'll become cloudy after midnight, low of 5. Tomorrow, mix of sun and cloud. It'll become cloudy in the afternoon with showers. Winds will gust up toward 50 in the morning and then towards 70. Really windy late in the afternoon, high of 10. UV index 2 or low. Showers tomorrow night and windy with a low of minus 1. Friday, sunny with a high of 11. And Friday night, clear, low of 2. Around the region, Brandon is mainly clear in minus 1. Winnipeg, cloudy in 6. Here in Portage of Prairie, it's mostly cloudy. Relative humidity is 85%. And the temperature 6. Access precise weather information instantly. 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

That was Ride, Ride, Ride, George Burge featuring Luke Bryan on Country 93. And just a reminder that this Thursday, tomorrow, all candidates election forums going on at the Gillespie Center. Now doors open at 6, forum begins at 7. And it's where you can hear where the candidates stand on the issues that will help shape Portage La Prairie for the future. Now no registrations required and everyone is welcome. On a

That is Boston, Stella Lefty on Country 93. Brittany Boschman here with you. And with Election Day fast approaching in the city of Portage la Prairie and the surrounding RMs,

0: is sign theft, can contact police or Crime Stoppers. And let's be respectful during this time. We don't all have to agree, but we all have to be respectful to candidates who are running. And it's really hard putting your name out there and putting it forward. So props to all the counselors and candidates who put their names forward right now. And, you know, it is a crime to take a sign. So it's just a reminder, everyone out there, to make sure that we are not doing that and we're being respectful of this time and election, because election date is fast approaching. And election day, just for everyone, is October 28th. So mark that on your calendar.
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7: Today, clearing this morning. Fog will be gone this morning. We'll have a high of 12. UV index 3 or moderate. Tonight is partly cloudy, and it'll become cloudy after midnight, low of 5. Tomorrow, mix of sun and cloud. It'll become cloudy in the afternoon with showers. Winds will gust up toward 50 in the morning and then towards 70. Really windy late in the afternoon, high of 10. UV index 2 or low. Showers tomorrow night and windy with a low of minus 1. Friday, sunny with a high of 11. And Friday night clear, low of 2. Around the region, Brannan is mainly clear and minus 1. Winnipeg, cloudy and 6. Here in Portage la Prairie, it's mostly cloudy. Relative humidity is 85%. And the temperature's 6. Access precise weather information instantly. 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

0: That is Good Time Goes, Dallas Smith on Country 93. And coming up next hour, we have Mayor Sherilyn Knox coming in. She's going to come in and talk about City Council and the meeting that they had last night and talk all about what went on there. And I'm really excited to see her. So we're going to talk to her, and that's in the 8 o'clock hour.
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1: Clearing today with a high of 12. Good morning, I'm Mike Bloom. Some of Portage La Prairie's most remarkable historical figures are getting recognition in a new top 10 list. Local historian James Kostichuk says one former resident's aviation achievements stand out.
2: He flew over a million miles in the Arctic in his lifetime. And that was the time when this was uncharted territory. So he would be taking an airplane out into the bush where if you went down, probably not a large chance of survival. Right.
1: Kostichuk says Punch Dickens also helped establish Canada's wartime air training program. His list includes artists, political leaders, and community pioneers. Check out the video at Portage Online. A pumpkin fundraiser in Portage area is celebrating a special milestone this fall with more than $30,000 raised for the Cancer Care Manitoba Foundation over the past 2 years. The Jack-O-Lanterns fundraiser was started by Kelly DeWydick in 2024 after her nephew Jack was diagnosed with leukemia. DeWydick says this year's fundraiser is especially meaningful.
3: He rang the bell in September, marking him cancer-free, so it's a very exciting year this year.
1: Pumpkins are available in Portage and near the family's home along Highway 331, with details posted on social media. Cameron Metcalf is hoping to bring a fresh perspective to rural municipality of Portage La Prairie Council, running for Ward 3 after encouragement from his neighbors. A lifelong RM resident,

0: Metcalf says he wants to see the municipality continue to improve for years to come.
1: We're here and we're going to be here for a long time. So I want to see it better and better, and any concerns that we have get addressed and fixed.
0: Election date set for October 28th. Portage La Prairie's Break for Breakfast campaign has raised nearly $23,000 this year, almost double last year's total. School social worker Jamie Cairn says the community's generosity is making a difference.
2: It's incredible. I do breakfast program over at the high school, and it's amazing the amount of food that we're able to provide for our students.
0: The campaign also collected more than 1,500 cereal boxes, which are being distributed to schools throughout the division. A call for compassion and understanding brought community members together in Portage La Prairie last Friday for the Grandmother's Walk and Sisters in Spirit Vigil. The gathering at Prairie Fusion highlighted the need to protect children and support those affected by sexual exploitation and violence against Indigenous women. Organizer Debbie Parker encouraged residents to listen to survivors without judgment and become allies. About 100 students in grades 5 through 8 competed in the final cross-country meet of the season at Portage's Prairie Flow Trails. A Cole Arthur Meehan won two team divisions, with Yellow Quill and Crescent View taking the other two. The trails are a partnership between the City of Portage La Prairie and the Junkyard Dog Cycling Club. Your local news now. 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
0: Today, clearing this morning. Fog will be gone this morning. We'll have a high of 12. UV index 3 or moderate. Tonight is partly cloudy, and it'll become cloudy after midnight, low of 5. Tomorrow, mix of sun and cloud. It'll become cloudy in the afternoon with showers. Winds will gust up toward 50 in the morning and then towards 70. Really windy late in the afternoon, high of 10. UV index 2 or low. Showers tomorrow night and windy with a low of minus 1. Friday sunny with a high of 11. And Friday night clear, low of 2. Around the region, Brandon is mainly clear in minus 1. Winnipeg cloudy in 6. Here in Portage La Prairie, it's mostly cloudy. Relative humidity is 85%. And the temperature 6. Access precise weather information instantly. Download the Portage Online app. I'm Mike Bloom.
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0: That was I'm Gonna Love You, Cody Johnson featuring Carrie Underwood on Country 93. Good morning, Brittany Boschman here with you. And, well, let's take a look at your weather currently in Portage. Just after 8, 4 degrees. Now, our high today is 12. Now, it's a little cloudy out there, but that's going to clear up this morning. Fog patches, well, they should be just about gone here. Now, tonight, partly cloudy, becoming cloudy after midnight and a low of plus 5. So, cooler, chillier day today, but par for the course. We are in October, and we're right in the middle of it. In fact, today's October 14th, which means we're right in the middle of October, which is crazy. Tomorrow, 10 degrees is our high with a mix of sun and cloud, becoming cloudy in the afternoon with some showers. Tomorrow night, showers, windy, and a low of minus 1. Yes, we are going to be below 0 tomorrow night, which is crazy. I mean, we could have snow. Saskatchewan has snow right now, so got to count our blessings a little bit. Coming up next, we have Mayor Sherilyn Knox in here. She's going to talk to me all about what happened at City Council last night.
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7: Today, clearing this morning. Fog will be gone this morning. We'll have a high of 12. UV index 3 or moderate. Tonight is partly cloudy and it'll become cloudy after midnight, low of 5. Tomorrow, mix of sun and cloud. It'll become cloudy in the afternoon with showers. Winds will gust up toward 50 in the morning and then towards 70. Really windy late in the afternoon, high of 10. UV index 2 or low. Showers tomorrow night and windy with a low of minus 1. Friday sunny with a high of 11. And Friday night clear, low of 2. Around the region, Brandon is mainly clear in minus 1. Winnipeg cloudy in 6. Here in Portage la Prairie, it's mostly cloudy. Relative humidity is 85%. And the temperature 6. Access precise weather information instantly. Download the Portage Online app. I'm Mike Bloom.
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0: That is Forever's Gotta Start Somewhere. Chad Brownlee, good morning. Brittany Boschman here with you. And well, now I'm joined in studio by one of my favorite people, Mayor Sherilyn Knox. How you doing?
1: I'm good, Brittany. How are you?
0: I'm good. It's so nice to see you.
1: Nice to see you too on this lovely morning.
0: Yeah. How was your Thanksgiving?
1: It was wonderful. Yeah, it was nice. It was a beautiful weekend, and you know, who doesn't love a nice meal?
0: With family and friends, hey?
1: That's right. Exactly.
0: Well, let's talk. Last night, there was a city council meeting, and I feel like this is the last one until we figure out who's our new council members.
1: No, we have one more.
0: That's right. You do have one more. It's just before election.
1: Yeah,
0: that's
1: right. October 26th that's is right. Our last one of this term. Yeah.
0: Which is crazy.
1: I know. 4 years have flown by. Absolutely flown by. Well, 8 years for me, actually. Sometimes I just can't believe it.
0: Going on 12 now.
1: Yeah, going on 12. Exactly.
0: Amazing. So let's talk about city council last night. How'd it go?
1: Yeah, it was a little bit of a light agenda. You know, you often see this at the end of the term because, you know, we're cognizant of not introducing brand new things just before the current council's term ends. So, last night we saw a public hearing for a conditional use for a C3 zone where Canadian Tire is looking to add some storage units and containers on their property. And there was no objections to that there. It was just part of the process, and that went through quite easily. The new owner, the Megan White Enterprises, was there. So it was also nice to meet that new owner in our community.
0: Amazing.
1: Yeah, so that went through, and then we just had to set the date for the 2027 annual tax sale for next September. And then what happens is those have to do next year at 2027, it'll have to do with 2025 taxes. So it is set for September 21st, 2027. Then we put in, approved to be part of a joint application to the Manitoba Grow Program. And this was for the landfill expansion. We really try to do regional projects when we put in these applications. And so that is the Manitoba Growth, Renewal and Opportunities Program. So we're doing this jointly with the RM of Portage and the RM of Woodlands, actually.
0: Oh, wow.
1: And we're asking for $1.5 million from that program. We have a landfill that, you know, is obviously, like most landfills, getting to capacity, so we have to add capacity. We are a regional landfill, so we know we need to be as on top of things and as healthy as we can be, because we do receive waste from other places, and because of the landfill we can see that happening more in the future as well. So we want to just be ready for that, so hopefully we'll be successful on that. And then lastly, we awarded the tender for this bucket aerial truck for our operations department. You know, it's amazing to see how much these things cost. You know, we're looking at $311,000, but we do have a bucket truck that we're going to trade in. We're going to put it up for auction because our team just feels we're going to get a better value from that rather than doing the trade-in. And we also chose the 5-year warranty on this new aerial truck.
0: Oh, wow.
1: Yeah. So that was the decision last night. Maybe I'll just say it was awarded to Alltech Industries Limited. And there was a question last night of how these things go out, and these type of tenders go out on Mercs if they're over a certain amount of dollars. So everybody sees it. And then our team also makes sure when it's appropriate that our local suppliers know about these proposals as well. So that was the regular council meeting. And then in committee, we just had a couple of things that I wanted to mention. We're still in our fall yard waste pickup. Ends in a couple of weeks. So if you need to get that out there, you want to do that. And then one thing that we've been talking about is our local vehicle for hire bylaw, where we saw first reading a couple of meetings ago. So since then, what that did is it puts it out in the public and puts it on the table, and so people can see the bylaw. And so since then, our team has met with the local vehicle for hire operators, had a great meeting, got lots of excellent feedback. We're really fortunate for that and thankful that they sat down with us. And they now, our team will go back, listen to what they said, look at some suggestions, and we will see that bylaw come back to the council table, but not till after the October 28th election. So we should see it early October for second reading.
0: Wow. So lots going on.
1: Lots going on. Always lots going on.
0: And you know, I wanted to talk to you a little bit because you are the mayor and it is election season. Yeah. And you and I had a conversation this weekend, actually. I just kind of reached out. And, you know, signs. We have a story on Portage Online, but I wanted to give you an opportunity as mayor to maybe mention, you know, that it's hard for people to put their names out there. And when they do, they're putting signs up, their names out there, and having them removed by people is not really, you know, respectful.
1: Yeah, it's really not, you know. We live in a country where it's a democratic process and election signs are part of that, whether that's municipally, whether that's provincially or federally, you're going to see them. And we just want people to respect that process. These signs cost money, you know. People are supporting people's campaigns or candidates are paying for these out of their pocket. And they're also having people put them in their yard or on properties. And so we just don't like that this is happening. And actually here it's happening throughout our province. So I'm not really sure what's going on there, but it is a little bit disappointing and frustrating that it's happening.
0: Yeah. And I think, you know, you hit the nail on the head when you said like respectful, like this is our process. And we as Canadians have a right to vote. That's a privilege.
1: That's right. And I'm not sure if everybody knows, but actually tampering or stealing election signs is a criminal offense.
0: Yeah.
1: So people need to remember that.
0: Absolutely. And you know what? We have an election coming up here. We have some amazing candidates who put their names forward. Yeah. We've got the election forum that's happening this Thursday, which is exciting. So tomorrow night already.
1: Yeah, I know. Short week.
0: So short week. Fast. And, you know, just I wanted to give you a little opportunity to speak on that because I know that, you know, it's important that Manitoba residents and Portage La Prairie residents know that, you know, let's be respectful. It's so, like, I love election time. I think it's really important to

0: hear everyone's different voices and opinions.
1: Yeah, absolutely. It's definitely an interesting time and a process to be a part of. Kind of different where I get to sit back this time when I was really, I was set and ready to campaign, but I'm grateful for that. But I'm just, you know, grateful for Portage La Prairie. I hope they're listening to campaign, to the candidates. I hope they're learning about them. I hope that they're taking the time to you know, ask the questions that they want to ask, and that I know on October 28th that they're going to come out and use their democratic right to vote. So you know, you have to be a Canadian citizen. You have to live in Portage La Prairie. You should be on the voters list. But if you happen to not be on the voters list, if you go to where you need to vote, you just bring your ID and you can get it all done. We just want to make sure people get out and vote.
0: Amazing. Thank you, Mayor Cheryl Lennox, for coming in.
1: Thank you for having me.
0: Anytime. It's always a pleasure. Love having you in on the morning show. And I'm glad you had a good Thanksgiving with your family.
1: You as well.
0: All right, we got more music coming your way.
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1: With a high of 12 today and clearing, good morning, I'm Mike Bloom. A former Portage mayor who served more than two decades is among 10 notable historical figures chosen by local historian James Kostichuk. He says Lloyd Henderson played an important role in shaping the city.
2: He was a very important person in building our first regional hospital. And so I think for length of service and involvement in the community, Lloyd Henderson would have to be on my list.
1: The Tupper Street Bridge was also built during his tenure in helping emergency vehicles avoid delays caused by passing trains. Check out the video at Portage Online. A local pumpkin fundraiser is turning autumn into an opportunity to give back while celebrating a young boy's recovery from cancer. Kelly DeWyduck started the Jack-O-Lanterns fundraiser in 2024, donating all proceeds to the Cancer Care Manitoba Foundation after her nephew Jack was diagnosed with B-cell acute lymphoblastic leukemia.
3: We saw that he had access to some pretty big advancements in treatment that was made possible because of the donations from Cancer Care Manitoba Foundation.
1: The fundraiser has brought in more than $30,000 over its first 2 years, and pumpkins are available again this fall. Cameron Metcalf is running for Ward 3 councillor in the upcoming municipal election for the RM of Portage. He says he supports more recreational facilities for local families, including his own 10-year-old son who plays soccer. Metcalf says he wants the Fieldhouse project to be a positive step for the community without putting the RM over budget.
4: I'm for the project, but I can't commit to it until I know exactly what the final ending of it will be. So I'm sitting on the fence at the moment.
1: Voters head to the polls October 28th. Portage La Prairie's Break for Breakfast campaign is helping students start their school day with a healthy meal. Grade 8 student Kira Hiova at La Verendrye School explains why the program is important to children.
5: There's so many people who like don't have money for breakfast or like don't have money for like food. It's like so good for kids who don't have a breakfast who came to school and eat the breakfast. Or maybe somebody's still hungry.
1: This year's campaign raised nearly $23,000 and collected more than 1,500 cereal boxes for local schools. Two important causes came together in Portage La Prairie last Friday as the Grandmother's Walk and Sisters in Spirit Vigil raised awareness about sexual exploitation and missing and murdered Indigenous women, girls, and Two-Spirit people. Organizer Debbie Parker says the gathering at Prairie Fusion encouraged understanding, compassion, and support for survivors. The event featured a community walk, feast, drumming, and candlelight vigil, with Parker urging residents to listen without judgment and stand together. About 100 students in grades 5 through 8 competed in the final cross-country meet of the season at Portage's Prairie Flow Trails. A Cole Arthur Meehan won two team divisions, with Yellow Quill and Crescent View Schools taking the other two. The trails are a partnership between the City of Portage La Prairie and the Portage Junkyard Dogs. Stay informed and entertained on the go. Download the Portage Online app.
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1: Today, clearing this morning. Fog will be gone this morning. We'll have a high of 12. UV index 3 or moderate. Tonight is partly cloudy, and it'll become cloudy after midnight, low of 5. Tomorrow, mix of sun and cloud. It'll become cloudy in the afternoon with showers. Winds will gust up toward 50 in the morning and then towards 70. Really windy late in the afternoon, high of 10. UV index 2 or low. Showers tomorrow night and windy with a low of minus 1. Friday sunny with a high of 11. And Friday night clear, low of 2. Around the region, Brandon has mist and it's minus 1, with Winnipeg mostly cloudy and 6. Portage La Prairie's mostly cloudy with relative humidity 85% and the temperature 6.
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1: That is Betty Carter Faith on Country 93. And thanks to Mayor Sherilyn Knox for coming in this morning. Super grateful for her coming in to chat everything city council. And coming up next, we're going to talk hockey season and activity season and what meals are the best to make on those busy, busy nights.

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7: Today, clearing this morning. Fog will be gone this morning. We'll have a high of 12. UV index 3 or moderate. Tonight is partly cloudy, and it'll become cloudy after midnight, low of 5. Tomorrow, mix of sun and cloud. It'll become cloudy in the afternoon with showers. Winds will gust up toward 50 in the morning and then towards 70. Really windy late in the afternoon, high of 10. UV index 2 or low. Showers tomorrow night and windy with a

0: That is the pilot, Tim Hicks, on Country 93. Well, thanks to Mayor Sherilyn Knox for coming in on the morning show to fill us on everything city council and also election. She touched on that as well. So thank you for coming in, Sherilyn. And today I'm super excited, headed out to Oakville for Classroom of the Month. Now, Miss Smoliak's grade 6 classroom, we're going for a visit today. I can't wait. We're bringing pizza, lunch, and some prizes. And that could be you for the month of October. 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We want to hear from you, kids. It could be something great that your classroom did. It could be your teacher. 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
2: Clearing today with a high of 12. Good morning, I'm Mike Bloom. Some of Portage La Prairie's most remarkable historical figures are getting recognition in a new top 10 list. Local historian James Kostichuk says one former resident's aviation achievements stand out.
3: He flew over a million miles in the Arctic in his lifetime. And that was the time when this was uncharted territory.

0: You'd be taking an airplane out into the bush where, if you went down, probably not a large chance of survival. Right.
1: Kostyuk says Punch Dickens also helped establish Canada's wartime air training program. His list includes artists, political leaders, and community pioneers. Check out the video at Portage Online. A pumpkin fundraiser in Portage area is celebrating a special milestone this fall with more than $30,000 raised for the Cancer Care Manitoba Foundation over the past 2 years. The Jack-O-Lanterns fundraiser was started by Kelly DeWyduck in 2024 after her nephew Jack was diagnosed with leukemia. DeWyduck says this year's fundraiser is especially meaningful.
2: He rang the bell in September, marking him cancer-free, so it's a very exciting year this year.
1: Pumpkins are available in Portage and near the family's home along Highway 331, with details posted on social media. Cameron Metcalf is hoping to bring a fresh perspective to rural municipality of Portage La Prairie Council, running for Ward 3 after encouragement from his neighbors. A lifelong RM resident, Metcalf says he wants to see the municipality continue to improve for years to come.
3: We're here and we're going to be here for a long time, so I want to see it get better and better, and any concerns that we have get addressed and fixed.
1: Election date set for October 28th. Portage La Prairie's Break for Breakfast campaign has raised nearly $23,000 this year, almost double last year's total. School social worker Jamie Cairn says the community's generosity is making a difference.
4: It's incredible. I do breakfast program over at the high school, and it's amazing the amount of food that we're able to provide for our students.
1: The campaign also collected more than 1,500 cereal boxes, which are being distributed to schools throughout the division. A call for compassion and understanding brought community members together in Portage La Prairie last Friday for the Grandmother's Walk and Sisters in Spirit Vigil. The gathering at Prairie Fusion highlighted the need to protect children and support those affected by sexual exploitation and violence against Indigenous women. Organizer Debbie Parker encouraged residents to listen to survivors without judgment and become allies. About 100 students in grades 5 through 8 competed in the final cross-country meet of the season at Portage's Prairie Flow Trails. Ecole Arthur Meehan won two team divisions, with Yellow Quill and Crescent View taking the other two. The trails are a partnership between the City of Portage La Prairie and the Junkyard Dog Cycling Club. Your local news now. Download the Portage Online app.
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1: Today, clearing this morning. Fog will be gone this morning. We'll have a high of 12. UV index 3 or moderate. Tonight is partly cloudy, and it'll become cloudy after midnight, low of 5. Tomorrow, mix of sun and cloud. It'll become cloudy in the afternoon with showers. Winds will gust up toward 50 in the morning and then towards 70. Really windy late in the afternoon, high of 10. UV index 2 or low. Showers tomorrow night and windy with a low of minus 1. Friday sunny with a high of 11. And Friday night clear, low of 2. Around the region, Brandon has mist and it's minus 1, with Winnipeg mostly cloudy and 6. Portage La Prairie's mostly cloudy with relative humidity 85% and the temperature 6.
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That is Woman in Love, Aaron Goodvin on Country 93. Good morning, Brittany Boschman here with you. Hope you're having a great day so far. The sun is shining out there right now. Now, currently in Portage, just after 4 degrees. Now, our high today, 12 degrees and sunny. And tonight, partly cloudy, becoming cloudy after midnight and a low of 5. Heading into tomorrow, 10 degrees, a mix of sun and cloud, becoming cloudy in the afternoon with showers. Now, we are going to see some windy conditions, and we could even see it gusting to 70 late in the afternoon and a high of just 10. Now, tomorrow night, showers, windy, and a low of -1. Friday, looking sunny and high of 11. So we're kind of starting to see those temperatures of, you know, those October temperatures. At least it's not snowing. Now, I know Saskatchewan has gotten snow over the last couple days here and there. So at least we're not Saskatchewan right now. Here's Rethink Some Things, Luke Combs.

0: That is Fools, High Valley on Country 93. Pardon me. Oh, this cold is hanging on. But, you know, I want to talk about food for a minute because after school activities and all of those things have started up, hockey is a big one. And it got me thinking about, you know, slow cooker meals. Like, do you slow cook chili? Do you do taco bowls? Do you do pasta or even breakfast for supper? Because, you know, quick, easy, and filling is important, especially on those nights. And, you know, what about those snacks? What do you take on those extracurricular activities? Do you do granola bars, bananas, apples, cheese strings, trail mix, muffins? And, you know, of course, lots of water. Now, I want to hear from you. What's your go-to supper on activity nights? Do you do the slow cooker? Do you order in? What do you do? I want to know. And I'm giving away some Terrier tickets on the Facebook page on Country 93. And I want to hear what you do. Now, I post it as, you know, hockey, because that's what I know. I am always at a hockey rink. And I was thinking, what do other people do? So I want to hear what you do for those extracurricular activity meal nights. Do you do slow cooker? Do you order in pizza? Do you pick up food? What's your go-to meal? Let me know. And I'm going to pick some winners here for some Terrier tickets.
1: 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And there just might be pizza and prizes involved.
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4: Today, clearing this morning. Fog will be gone this morning. We'll have a high of 12. UV index 3 or moderate. Tonight is partly cloudy and it'll become cloudy after midnight, low of 5. Tomorrow, mix of sun and cloud. It'll become cloudy in the afternoon with showers. Winds will gust up toward 50 in the morning and then towards 70. Really windy late in the afternoon, high of 10. UV index 2 or low. Showers tomorrow night and windy with a low of minus 1. Friday, sunny with a high of 11. And Friday night, clear, low of 2. Around the region, Brandon is mostly cloudy and 0. Winnipeg, mostly cloudy and 6. It's partly cloudy in Portage la Prairie. Relative humidity is 86%. And the temperature's 5. Stay informed with vital alerts and local weather. Download the

Country Girls, Jess Mox Galook on Country 93. Well, a heads up, if you're driving along Crescent Road East this week, you'll want to give yourself a little extra time. Now, traffic delays are expected until Friday as Manitoba Hydro crews work on clearing utility lines. Now, traffic will be reduced to one lane with flag people directing vehicles in both directions. Now, that's happening daily from 9 in the morning until 3 in the afternoon, and then again from 4 until the evening. Now, the good news for parents is during the school run, well, all lanes will remain open at school drop-off and pickup times between 8 and 9 in the morning and then 3 and 4 in the afternoon. So if Crescent Road East is part of your daily route, be prepared for some delays, watch for flag people, and make sure you leave yourself a little extra time to get to where you need to go. Luke Bryan, This Is Country Song came on Country 93.

0: That is me without my hometown, Owen Ringling on Country 93. And there's a pull up on Portage Online. 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
8: Today, clearing this morning. Fog will be gone this morning. We'll have a high of 12. UV index 3 or moderate. Tonight is partly cloudy, and it'll become cloudy after midnight, low of 5. Tomorrow, mix of sun and cloud. It'll become cloudy in the afternoon with showers. Winds will gust up toward 50 in the morning and then towards 70. Really windy late in the afternoon, high of 10. UV index 2 or low. Showers tomorrow night and windy with a low of minus 1. Friday, sunny with a high of 11. And Friday night, clear, low of 2. Around the region, Brandon is mostly cloudy and 0. Winnipeg, mostly cloudy and 6. It's partly cloudy in Portage La Prairie. Relative humidity is 86%. And the temperature's 5. Stay informed with vital alerts and local weather. 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

0: Hugh Dallas Smith on Country at 93. Well, really looking forward to this morning. I'm headed out for Classroom of the Month around 11:30 to take pizza and prizes to Miss Smoliak's grade 6 classroom at Oakville School. 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It could be something that you guys have done. 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Could be the students. 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
1: With a high of 12 today and clearing, good morning, I'm Mike Bloom. A former Portage mayor who served more than two decades is among 10 notable historical figures chosen by local historian James Kostichuk. He says Lloyd Henderson played an important role in shaping the city.
2: He was a very important person in building our first regional hospital. And so I think for length of service and involvement in the community, Lloyd Henderson would have to be on my list.
1: The Tupper Street Bridge was also built during his tenure in helping emergency vehicles avoid delays caused by passing trains. Check out the video at Portage Online. A local pumpkin fundraiser is turning autumn into an opportunity to give back while celebrating a young boy's recovery from cancer. Kelly DeWyduck started the Jack-O-Lanterns fundraiser in 2024, donating all proceeds to the Cancer Care Manitoba Foundation after her nephew Jack was diagnosed with B-cell acute lymphoblastic leukemia.
3: We saw that he had access to some pretty big advancements in treatments that was made possible because of the donations from Cancer Care Manitoba Foundation.
1: The fundraiser has brought in more than $30,000 over its first 2 years, and pumpkins are available again this fall. Cameron Metcalf is running for Ward 3 councillor in the upcoming municipal election for the RM of Portage. He says he supports more recreational facilities for local families, including his own 10-year-old son who plays soccer. Metcalf says he wants the Fieldhouse project to be a positive step for the community without putting the RM over budget.
4: I'm for the project, but I can't commit to it until I know exactly what the final ending of it will be. So I'm sitting on the fence at the moment.
1: Voters head to the polls October 28th. Portage La Prairie's Break for Breakfast campaign is helping students start their school day with a healthy meal. Grade 8 student Kira Hiova at La Verendrye School explains why the program is important to children.
5: There's so many people who like don't have money for breakfast or like don't have money for like food. It's like so good for kids who don't have a breakfast who came to school and eat the breakfast. Or maybe somebody's still hungry.
1: This year's campaign raised nearly $23,000 and collected more than 1,500 cereal boxes for local schools. Two important causes came together in Portage La Prairie last Friday as the Grandmother's Walk and Sisters in Spirit Vigil raised awareness about sexual exploitation and missing and murdered Indigenous women, girls, and Two-Spirit people. Organizer Debbie Parker says the gathering at Prairie Fusion encouraged understanding, compassion, and support for survivors. The event featured a community walk, feast, drumming, and candlelight vigil, with Parker urging residents to listen without judgment and stand together. About 100 students in grades 5 through 8 competed in the final cross-country meet of the season at Portage's Prairie Flow Trails. A Cole Arthur Meehan won two team divisions, with Yellow Quill and Crescent View Schools taking the other two. The trails are a partnership between the City of Portage La Prairie and the Portage Junkyard Dogs. Stay informed and entertained on the go. Download the Portage Online app.
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1: Today, clearing this morning. Fog will be gone this morning. We'll have a high of 12. UV index 3 or moderate. Tonight is partly cloudy, and it'll become cloudy after midnight, low of 5. Tomorrow, mix of sun and cloud. It'll become cloudy in the afternoon with showers. Winds will gust up toward 50 in the morning and then towards 70. Really windy late in the afternoon, high of 10. UV index 2 or low. Showers tomorrow night.

0: and windy with a low of minus 1. Friday, sunny with a high of 11. And Friday night, clear, low of 2.
1: Around the region, Brandon is mostly cloudy and 0. Winnipeg, mostly cloudy and 6. It's partly cloudy in Portage la Prairie. Relative humidity is 86%, and the temperature's 5. Stay informed with vital alerts and local weather. 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

That is Boondocks, Morgan Griffith on Country 93. Brittany Boschman here with you. Good morning. And just after 10, 5 degrees here in Portage La Prairie, 12 degrees today. Nice sunny day out there right now. Tonight, partly cloudy, becoming cloudy after midnight and a low plus 5. Now tomorrow, mix of sun and cloud. Gonna be windy late in the afternoon, so hold on to your hats. And we're expecting some showers in the afternoon. Now, Thursday night, tomorrow night, windy, showers, and a low of -1. Here's Love Like Crazy. This is Lee Bryce.

0: say so.
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9: Today, clearing this morning. Fog will be gone this morning. We'll have a high of 12, UV index 3 or moderate. Tonight is partly cloudy, and it'll become cloudy after midnight, low of 5. Tomorrow, mix of sun and cloud. It'll become cloudy in the afternoon with showers. Winds will gust up toward 50 in the morning and then towards 70. Really windy late in the afternoon, high of 10. UV index 2 or low. Showers tomorrow night and windy with a low of minus 1. Friday sunny with a high of 11. And Friday night clear, low of 2. Around the region, Brandon is mostly cloudy and 0. Winnipeg, mostly cloudy and 6. It's partly cloudy in Portage La Prairie. Relative humidity is 86% and the temperature's 5. Stay informed with vital alerts and local weather. 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

James Barkerman on Country 93, and we'll just announced the Canada Holiday Train from the Canadian Pacific Railroad is coming again to Portage La Prairie. Now, this is happening on December 5th. Mark your calendars from 3 until 3:30. They're also stopping in Winnipeg as well, Carberry and Brandon on that day as well. So that's super cool. Then on the 6th, they are making a stop in Verdon, Manitoba. Now, American Authors and Tyler Shaw are the musical guests. So that is super awesome. So mark your calendars again. That is December 5th from 3 to 3:30 in Portage. And that's the American Authors and Tyler Shaw on the Canadian Christmas Holiday Train.

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6: Today, clearing this morning. Fog will be gone this morning. We'll have a high of 12. UV index 3 or moderate. Tonight is partly cloudy, and it'll become cloudy after midnight, low of 5. Tomorrow, mix of sun and cloud. It'll become cloudy in the afternoon with showers. Winds will gust up toward 50 in the morning and then towards 70. Really windy late in the afternoon, high of 10. UV index 2 or low. Showers tomorrow night and windy with a low of minus 1. Friday, sunny with a high of 11. And Friday night, clear, low of 2. Around the region, Brandon is mostly cloudy and 0. Winnipeg, mostly cloudy and 6. It's partly cloudy in Portage La Prairie. Relative humidity is 86%, and the temperature's 5. Stay informed with vital alerts and local weather. 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

0: What Was I Drinking? Tay Bay on Country 93. Well, it's election season, and just a reminder that tomorrow night at the Glesby Center is the All Candidates Election Forum. Now, it's happening tomorrow night. Doors open at 6, forum begins at 7, and it's a great way to hear where candidates stand on the issues that will help shape Portage La Prairie for the future. Now, there's no pre-registration required. Everyone's welcome to come and attend. And just a reminder, Election Day is happening Wednesday, October 28th.
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1: Clearing today with a high of 12. Good morning, I'm Mike Bloom. Some of Portage La Prairie's most remarkable historical figures are getting recognition in a new top 10 list. Local historian James Kostichuk says one former resident's aviation achievements stand out.
2: He flew over a million miles in the Arctic in his lifetime. And that was the time when this was uncharted territory. So he would be taking an airplane out into the bush where if he went down, probably not a large chance of survival. Right.
1: Kostichuk says Punch Dickens also helped establish Canada's wartime air training program. His list includes artists, political leaders, and community pioneers. Check out the video at Portage Online. A pumpkin fundraiser in Portage area is celebrating a special milestone this fall with more than $30,000 raised for the Cancer Care Manitoba Foundation over the past 2 years. The Jack-O-Lanterns fundraiser was started by Kelly DeWyduck in 2024 after her nephew Jack was diagnosed with leukemia. DeWyduck says this year's fundraiser is especially meaningful.
3: He rang the bell in September, marking him cancer-free, so it's a very exciting year this year.
1: Pumpkins are available in Portage and near the family's home along Highway 331, with details posted on social media. Cameron Metcalf is hoping to bring a fresh perspective to rural municipality of Portage La Prairie Council, running for Ward 3 after encouragement from his neighbors. A lifelong RM resident, Metcalf says he wants to see the municipality continue to improve for years to come.
4: We're here and we're going to be here for a long time, so I want to see it better and better, and any concerns that we have get addressed and fixed.
1: Election date set for October 28th. Portage La Prairie's Break for Breakfast campaign has raised nearly $23,000 this year, almost double last year's total. School social worker Jamie Cairn says the community's generosity is making a difference.
5: It's incredible. I do breakfast program over at the high school, and it's amazing the amount of food that we're able to provide for our students.
1: The campaign also collected more than 1,500 cereal boxes, which are being distributed to schools throughout the division. A call for compassion and understanding brought community members together in Portage La Prairie last Friday for the Grandmother's Walk and Sisters in Spirit Vigil. The gathering at Prairie Fusion highlighted the need to protect children and support those affected by sexual exploitation and violence

0: against Indigenous women. Organizer Debbie Parker encouraged residents to listen to survivors without judgment and become allies. About 100 students in grades 5 through 8 competed in the final cross-country meet of the season at Portage's Prairie Flow Trails. A Cole Arthur Meehan won two team divisions, with Yellow Quill and Crescent View taking the other two. The trails are a partnership between the City of Portage of Prairie and the Junkyard Dog Cycling Club. 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
0: Today, clearing this morning. Fog will be gone this morning. We'll have a high of 12, UV index 3 or moderate. Tonight is partly cloudy, and it'll become cloudy after midnight, low of 5. Tomorrow, mix of sun and cloud. It'll become cloudy in the afternoon with showers. Winds will gust up toward 50 in the morning and then towards 70. Really windy late in the afternoon, high of 10. UV index 2 or low. Showers tomorrow night and windy with a low of minus 1. Friday sunny with a high of 11. And Friday night clear, low of 2. Around the region, Brandon is mainly sunny and 3. Winnipeg mostly cloudy and 6. Portage of Prairie is sunny. Relative humidity is 81% and the temperature 7. Sun or storm, find the area's official forecast through the Portage Online app. I'm Mike Bloom.
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That is The Way I Know You Now, Zach McPhee on Country 93. Brittany Boschman here with you. Good morning. Hope you're having a great day so far. Nice and sunny out there currently in Portage. Just after 11, 6 degrees. Now our high today, just 12. Although, like I said, nice and sunny out there. Now tonight, partly cloudy, becoming cloudy after midnight and a low plus 5. Tomorrow, a mix of sun and cloud, becoming cloudy in the afternoon with showers. And we're going to see it get pretty windy late in the afternoon, as high as 70 kilometer an hour winds. So hang on to your hat. Now, high of 10. Tomorrow night, showers, windy, and a low of minus 1. Now we are going to get those showers, but it could be worse. We could have snow falling like Saskatchewan has had the last couple of days. We know there's been some snowfall in Saskatchewan, so be glad we aren't there. Hardworking man, that's Brooks and Dunn, Country 93.

0: 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I'm your new principal, Brittany from Country 93.
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0: 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I'm here for Classroom of the Month.
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11: Today, clearing this morning. Fog will be gone this morning. We'll have a high of 12. UV index 3 or moderate. Tonight is partly cloudy, and it'll become cloudy after midnight, low of 5. Tomorrow, mix of sun and cloud. It'll become cloudy in the afternoon with showers. Winds will gust up toward 50 in the morning and then toward 70. Really windy late in the afternoon, high of 10. UV index 2 or low. Showers tomorrow night and windy with a low of minus 1. Friday sunny with a high of 11. And Friday night clear, low of 2. Around the region, Brandon is mainly sunny and 3. Winnipeg mostly cloudy and 6. Portage la Prairie is sunny. Relative humidity is 81% and the temperature 7. Sun or storm, find the area's official forecast through the Portage Online app. I'm Mike Bloom.
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But Summer on Country 93. Brittany Boschman here with you. And, well, our 12th annual Break for Breakfast event happened last week, and it brought in an amazing $22,923 in cash and donations and over 1,500 boxes of cereal as well. And that happened at the Portage Supermarket parking lot. We were there live on location for those 2 days. And a huge thank you to everyone who stopped by, donated, dropped off cereal, or helped spread the word. And of course, thank you to all of our hourly sponsors who stepped up throughout the day to match donations and help make every dollar go even further. We couldn't do it without you. We also couldn't do it without Dino's Appliance and Mattress Center, as well as the Portage Supermarket, and you, the listeners, for coming out and donated. Congratulations to Carol Nichols, who is the winner of that $1,000 gift card from Portage Supermarket, and Dora Weeb, who is taking home that $1,000 mattress from Dino's Appliance and Mattress Center.

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2: Portage Online weather.
3: Mainly sunny today with a high of 12 degrees. Tonight, clouds increase with a low of plus 5. Showers and strong winds are expected tomorrow with gusts reaching 70 kilometers an hour by late afternoon. The high will reach 10 degrees before temperatures drop to minus 1 overnight. Friday brings sunshine and a high of 11. Looking ahead to the weekend, sunny skies and highs of 18 are expected both Saturday and Sunday. Around the region, mainly sunny skies in Brandon. 7 degrees, mostly cloudy in Winnipeg this hour at 8. Right now in Portage, it's sunny, 9 degrees. Wind is out of the southwest at 13. The relative humidity, 72%. 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

0: That is Stomping Ground, Tim Hicks on Country 93. That's it for me today. I'm Brittany Boschman. Have a wonderful rest of your day. Tonight, hit up the Portage Terrier Games. The Niverville Nighthawks are coming to town tonight. Puck drop is set for 7:30.
1: Innovation, environmental stewardship, and community leadership have earned Wayne Rempel a place in the Manitoba Agricultural Hall of Fame. Garth Rogerson, executive director of the Hall of Fame, says Rempel spent 35 years at Craker Farms in Winkler, 24 as CEO, and really worked to grow that business. Rempel will be inducted into the Hall of Fame today, along with Dr. Wayne Lees and Dr. Karen Wittenberg. Alberta ranchers are getting a new opportunity to have long-standing agricultural water use recognized. The provincial government is reopening the traditional agricultural registration program for eligible historical water use on unpatented Crown land. Applications will be accepted until the end of 2028, with approximately 6,800 registrations potentially eligible for review. For Golden West, I'm Glendale Allen Vossler.
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1: Clearing this afternoon with a high of 12 degrees. Good afternoon, I'm Corey Canute. Motorists in Portage will need to find an alternate route today. 8th Street Northwest is closed at the railway crossing between Fisher Avenue West and 4th Avenue West for maintenance. The closure started at 8 this morning, with the road expected to reopen by the end of the day. After 32 years in municipal politics, North Cypress Langford Reeve Ray Drayson is retiring. He served 28 years as a councillor and 4 as Reeve. Drayson says he's proud of the work accomplished during his time in office.
2: That's one of our biggest accomplishments as a council. When I was on, we developed Evergreen Environmental, our waste disposal facility between, was 11 partners, but with amalgamation, I think there's 5 partners now.
1: Drayson also highlights a rural water line and recent Nature Conservancy agreement. He says he's looking forward to spending more time with family. Carberry voters will head to the polls October 28th to elect their town councillors. 6 candidates are running for council, including Debbie Ray, Albie Morris, Samantha Van Dam, Lisa Dobbin Waters, Leah Bryant, and Krista Plazier. Current Mayor Ray Muirhead has been acclaimed. Voting takes place at the Carberry Community Memorial Hall. Portage La Prairie has officially opened its new public safety office on Tupper Avenue. Manager of Public Safety Caitlin Saindon says the new facility is already making a significant difference for staff and operations.
3: Not only is it more of a comfort for our officers and the staff working with them, but it's also allowed for way more efficiency within our road work and a lot more efficiency within our day-to-day operations.
1: The building houses the city's community safety officer program and is designed to support more effective public safety services. A Winnipeg man is facing multiple charges after an alleged break-in at a Portage La Prairie business. RCMP say the property owner found the 44-year-old inside a secure compound on 4th Avenue Northeast on Saturday. Police used a drone and police dog services to find the suspect hiding under deep brush. The man has been remanded into custody. A pumpkin fundraiser in the Portage area is celebrating a special milestone this fall with more than $30,000 raised for the Cancer Care Manitoba Foundation over the past 2 years. The Jack O'Lanterns fundraiser was started by Kelly Dwyduck in 2024 after her nephew Jack was diagnosed with leukemia. Dwyduck says this year's fundraiser is especially meaningful.
4: He rang the bell in September, marking him cancer-free, so it's a very exciting year this year.
1: Pumpkins are available in Portage and near the family's home along Highway 331 with details posted on Facebook. Local historian James Kostichuk is shining a spotlight on 10 remarkable people from Portage La Prairie's past. The list includes war heroes, aviation pioneers, artists, and community leaders. He's also suggesting a public vote to choose Portage's greatest historical figure. For a video of the conversation, you can head on over to portageonline.com. Access local news anytime and anywhere. I'm Corey Canute.
0: Portage Online weather.
1: Mainly sunny today with a high of 12 degrees. Tonight, clouds increase with a low of plus 5. Showers and strong winds are expected tomorrow with gusts reaching 70 kilometers an hour by late afternoon. The high will reach 10 degrees before temperatures drop to minus 1 overnight. Friday brings sunshine and a high of 11. Looking ahead to the weekend, sunny skies and highs of 18 are expected both Saturday and Sunday. Around the region, mainly sunny skies in Brandon. 7 degrees, mostly cloudy in Winnipeg this hour at 8. Right now in Portage, it's sunny, 9 degrees. Wind is out of the southwest at 13. The relative humidity, 72%. 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
0: 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You'll hear news, sports, weather, community events, and we'll keep it fun. Oh, and more great music.

0: south of Sanity. Hey, I'm Sharon Church. You know, no one ever really thinks about eating healthy on Halloween. But if you do want to pick a candy that's on the healthier side, experts say that you should go with peanut M&Ms. The peanuts in the candy provide at least a little bit more substance in terms of nutrition, including fiber and protein. You know what? Come to think of it, I do feel better after eating a giant tub of peanut M&Ms. You know, as opposed to an entire package of Sour Patch Kids.
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2: Mainly sunny today with a high of 12 degrees. Tonight, clouds increase with a low of plus 5. Showers and strong winds are expected tomorrow with gusts reaching 70 kilometers an hour by late afternoon. The high will reach 10 degrees before temperatures drop to minus 1 overnight. Friday brings sunshine and a high of 11. Looking ahead to the weekend, sunny skies and highs of 18 are expected both Saturday and Sunday. Around the region, mainly sunny skies in Brandon. 7 degrees, mostly cloudy in Winnipeg this hour at 8. Right now in Portage, it's sunny, 9 degrees. Wind is out of the southwest at 13. The relative humidity, 72%. 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

even ghosts say I'm Sharon Church? And have you ever had a ghostly encounter? We'll talk about that after Tucker Wetmore. But first, here's Tim and the Glory Boys. If I go missing.

0: for Wetmore, 321. Hey, I'm Sharon Church. Have you ever had a ghostly encounter? Apparently, 60% of people say that they've seen a ghost. And get this, they think their pets have too. Now, personally, I'm not sure I believe in ghosts, but I also wouldn't spend the night in a haunted house, not even for $1 million. And that's just because my imagination would work my mind up into a frenzy. Like, I've got friends who swear their houses are haunted, but they never seem too concerned about it. If I actually believed my house was haunted, I would be calling my realtor so fast. But I think I would have to make up a different reason for why I'm selling, because I'm pretty sure you have to disclose ghosts.
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1: Portage Online Weather.
2: Mainly sunny today with a high of 12 degrees. Tonight, clouds increase with a low of plus 5. Showers and strong winds are expected tomorrow with gusts reaching 70 kilometers an hour by late afternoon. The high will reach 10 degrees before temperatures drop to minus 1 overnight. Friday brings sunshine and a high of 11. Looking ahead to the weekend, sunny skies and highs of 18 are expected both Saturday and Sunday. Around the region, mainly sunny skies in Brandon. 7 degrees, mostly cloudy in Winnipeg this hour at 8. Right now in Portage, it's sunny, 9 degrees. Wind is out of the southwest at 13. The relative humidity, 72%. 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

0: 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I'm Sharon Church. 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
1: A perfect fall day shaping up. We're looking at sunny skies with a high of 12 degrees. Good afternoon. I'm Corey Canute. Railway maintenance is closing one of Portage La Prairie's three main crossings today. 8th Street Northwest is closed between Fisher Avenue West and 4th Avenue West. Motorists will need to use other crossings to get between the north and south sides of the city. The road is expected to reopen by the end of the day. North Cypress-Langford has only one contested council seat in the October 28th municipal election. Dave Lowen and Harold Talton are running in Ward 2, while Ward 1 has no candidates. Outgoing Reeve Ray Drayson says the recruitment is becoming difficult.
2: It's hard to find people to be councillors nowadays, and it's just a way of life nowadays, unfortunately. Things have changed a lot.
1: Robert Van Comer has been acclaimed as Reeve, along with four incumbent councillors. The incoming council will have to address the Ward 1 vacancy. And the municipal election in Carberry is coming up Wednesday, October 28th as well. Six candidates are vying for town council seats, while current mayor Ray Muirhead has been acclaimed to another term. Voters can cast their ballots at the Carberry Community Memorial Hall. Residents who can't vote in person can apply for a sealed envelope ballot through the town office, with in-person applications due October 16th. A police drone and dog team helped track down a break-in suspect in Portage. RCMP say several vehicles were damaged and someone had attempted to steal a motorcycle at a business on 4th Avenue Northeast this past weekend. 44-year-old Ant Miles of Winnipeg faces multiple charges, including break and enter theft and mischief. Manitoba's provincial government is highlighting the importance of community partnerships following the grand opening of Portage La Prairie's new public safety office. Municipal and Northern Relations Minister Glenn Simard says the province is expanding the role of community safety officers.
3: Some of our legislation that we've been able to pass will broaden the powers of community safety officers and allow them to intervene in places where police would have done it in the past.
1: The new facility on Tupper Avenue will also support cooperation with the RCMP and other community organizations. And a local pumpkin fundraiser is turning autumn into an opportunity to give back while celebrating a young boy's recovery from cancer. Kelly DeWyduck started the Jack O'Lanterns fundraiser back in 2024, donating all proceeds to the Cancer Care Manitoba Foundation after her nephew Jack was diagnosed with B-cell acute lymphoblastic leukemia.
4: We saw that he had access to some pretty big advancements in treatments that was made possible because of the donations from Cancer Care Manitoba Foundation. So we're happy to give back to them so that future families and children fighting cancer will have that same access.
1: The fundraiser has brought in more than $30,000 over its first 2 years, and pumpkins are available

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0: Mainly sunny today with a high of 12 degrees. Tonight, clouds increase with a low of plus 5. Showers and strong winds are expected tomorrow with gusts reaching 70 kilometers an hour by late afternoon. The high will reach 10 degrees before temperatures drop to minus 1 overnight. Friday brings sunshine and a high of 11. Looking ahead to the weekend, sunny skies and highs of 18 are expected both Saturday and Sunday. Around the region, mainly sunny skies in Brandon. 7 degrees, mostly cloudy in Winnipeg this hour at 8. Right now in Portage, it's sunny, 9 degrees. Wind is out of the southwest at 13. The relative humidity, 72%. 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

0: ever feel like you're the last one to know what's going on? Your neighbors talking about a festival, your coworkers buzzing about some new bylaw, and you're over here wondering what day it is. 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
1: Portage Online weather.
2: Mainly sunny today with a high of 12 degrees. Tonight, clouds increase with a low of plus 5. Showers and strong winds are expected tomorrow with gusts reaching 70 kilometers an hour by late afternoon. The high will reach 10 degrees before temperatures drop to minus 1 overnight. Friday brings sunshine and a high of 11. Looking ahead to the weekend, sunny skies and highs of 18 are expected both Saturday and Sunday. Around the region, mainly sunny skies in Brandon. 7 degrees, mostly cloudy in Winnipeg this hour at 8. Right now in Portage, it's sunny, 9 degrees. Wind is out of the southwest at 13. The relative humidity, 72%. 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

Porter drinking songs. Hey, it's Sharon Church. On the way, your sort of sports report. That'll be after Rodney Atkins on the other side of 1:30. But first, here's Corey Kent with this.

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3: Mainly sunny today with a high of 12 degrees. Tonight, clouds increase with a low of plus 5. Showers and strong winds are expected tomorrow with gusts reaching 70 kilometers an hour by late afternoon. The high will reach 10 degrees before temperatures drop to minus 1 overnight. Friday brings sunshine and a high of 11. Looking ahead to the weekend, sunny skies and highs of 18 are expected both Saturday and Sunday. Around the region, partly cloudy and 9 degrees in Brandon. Winnipeg, mostly cloudy and 9. This hour in Portage, it's partly cloudy, 10 degrees, the wind out of the south-southwest at 13 with the relative humidity 62%. Sun or storm, you can find the area's official forecast on the free Portage Online app. I'm Corey Canute.
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Americans watching you. Hey, I'm Sharon Church, and it's now time for your Sort of Sports Report. All 32 teams played last night. All of them. Every single team. The Flames finally won a game. Montreal, Winnipeg, and Edmonton also won. Okay, that's why my husband was so happy last night. Go Oilers! Okay, tonight, only two games. First, the Canadiens in Washington to play the Capitals. And then an hour later, the Stars are in Denver to battle the Avalanche.

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1: Clearing this afternoon with a high of 12 degrees. Good afternoon. I'm Corey Canute. Motorists in Portage will need to find an alternate route today. 8th Street Northwest is closed at the railway crossing between Fisher Avenue West and 4th Avenue West for maintenance. The closure started at 8 this morning, with the road expected to reopen by the end of the day. After 32 years in municipal politics, North Cypress Langford Reeve Ray Drayson is retiring. He served 28 years as a councillor and four as Reeve. Drayson says he's proud of the work accomplished during his time in office.
2: That's one of our biggest accomplishments as a council. When I was on, we developed Evergreen Environmental, our waste disposal facility, between was 11 partners, but with amalgamation, I think there's five partners now.
1: Drayson also highlights a rural water line and recent Nature Conservancy agreement. He says he's looking forward to spending more time with family. Carberry voters will head to the polls October 28th to elect their town councillors. Six candidates are running for council, including Debbie Ray, Albie Morris, Samantha Van Dam, Lisa Dobbin Waters, Leah Bryant, and Krista Plazier. Current Mayor Ray Muirhead has been acclaimed. Voting takes place at the Carberry Community Memorial Hall. Portage La Prairie has officially opened its new public safety office on Tupper Avenue. Manager of Public Safety Caitlin Saindon says the new facility is already making a significant difference for staff and operations.
3: Not only is it more of a comfort for our officers and the staff working with them, but it's also allowed for way more efficiency within our road work and a lot more efficiency within our day-to-day operations.
1: The building houses the city's Community Safety Officer Program and is designed to support more effective public safety services. A Winnipeg man is facing multiple charges after an alleged break-in at a Portage La Prairie business. RCMP say the property owner found the 44-year-old inside a secure compound on 4th Avenue Northeast on Saturday. Police used a drone and police dog services to find the suspect hiding under deep brush. The man has been remanded into custody. A pumpkin fundraiser in the Portage area is celebrating a special milestone this fall with more than $30,000 raised for the Cancer Care Manitoba Foundation over the past 2 years. The Jack O'Lanterns fundraiser was started by Kelly Dwyduck in 2024 after her nephew Jack was diagnosed with leukemia. Dwyduck says this year's fundraiser is especially meaningful.
4: He rang the bell in September, marking him cancer-free, so it's a very exciting year this year.
1: Pumpkins are available in Portage and near the family's home along Highway 331 with details posted on Facebook. Local historian James Kostichuk is shining a spotlight on 10 remarkable people from Portage La Prairie's past. The list includes war heroes, aviation pioneers, artists, and community leaders. He's also suggesting a public vote to choose Portage's greatest historical figure. For a video of the conversation, you can head on over to portageonline.com. Access local news anytime and anywhere. I'm Corey Canute.
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1: Mainly sunny today with a high of 12 degrees. Tonight, clouds increase with a low of plus 5. Showers and strong winds are expected tomorrow with gusts reaching 70 kilometers an hour by late afternoon. The high will reach 10 degrees before temperatures drop to minus 1 overnight. Friday brings sunshine and a high of 11. Looking ahead to the weekend, sunny skies and highs of 18 are expected both Saturday and Sunday. Around the region, partly cloudy and 9 degrees in Brandon. Winnipeg, mostly cloudy and 9. This hour in Portage, it's partly cloudy, 10 degrees, the wind out of the south-southwest at 13 with the relative humidity 62%. Sun or storm, you can find the area's official forecast on the free Portage Online app. I'm Corey Canute.
0: 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Click the sun icon.

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6: Mainly sunny today with a high of 12 degrees. Tonight, clouds increase with a low of plus 5. Showers and strong winds are expected tomorrow with gusts reaching 70 kilometers an hour by late afternoon. The high will reach 10 degrees before temperatures drop to minus 1 overnight. Friday brings sunshine and a high of 11. Looking ahead to the weekend, sunny skies and highs of 18 are expected both Saturday and Sunday. Around the region, partly cloudy at 9 degrees in Brandon. Winnipeg, mostly cloudy.

0: Cloudy and 9. This hour in Portage, it's partly cloudy, 10 degrees, the wind out of the south-southwest at 13 with the relative humidity 62%. Sun or storm, you can find the area's official forecast on the free Portage Online app. I'm Corey Canute.
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8: Mainly sunny today with a high of 12 degrees. Tonight, clouds increase with a low of plus 5. Showers and strong winds are expected tomorrow with gusts reaching 70 kilometers an hour by late afternoon. The high will reach 10 degrees before temperatures drop to minus 1 overnight. Friday brings sunshine and a high of 11. Looking ahead to the weekend, sunny skies and highs of 18 are expected both Saturday and Sunday. Around the region, partly cloudy and 9 degrees in Brandon. Winnipeg, mostly cloudy and 9. This hour in Portage, it's partly cloudy, 10 degrees, the wind out of the south-southwest at 13 with the relative humidity 62%. Sun or storm, you can find the area's official forecast on the free Portage Online app. I'm Corey Canute.
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0: Board bound for drink along song. Hey, I'm Sharon Church. You ever been in a meeting where someone uses a phrase you've never heard before? There's a big language divide between the generations. Like some of the older phrases throwing Gen Z for a loop include boil the ocean, which means taking on something way too big, and blue sky thinking, which is brainstorming without worrying about practical details. I've never heard of those phrases. Meanwhile, Gen Zers are using terms like coffee badging. That's when you pop into the office just long enough to be seen by your boss. Or task masking, which means you're performing the actions of working hard, like typing really loud on your keyboard, but you're not actually doing anything productive. That's great. And then there are the elder millennials who only speak in Simpsons quotes and lines from Adam Sandler movies.
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1: A perfect fall day shaping up. We're looking at sunny skies with a high of 12 degrees. Good afternoon, I'm Corey Canute. Railway maintenance is closing one of Portage La Prairie's three main crossings today. 8th Street Northwest is closed between Fisher Avenue West and 4th Avenue West. Motorists will need to use other crossings to get between the north and south sides of the city. The road is expected to reopen by the end of the day. North Cypress-Langford has only one contested council seat in the October 28th municipal election. Dave Lowen and Harold Talton are running in Ward 2, while Ward 1 has no candidates. Outgoing Reeve Ray Drayson says the recruitment is becoming difficult.
2: It's hard to find people to be councillors nowadays, and it's just a way of life nowadays, unfortunately. Things have changed a lot.
1: Robert Van Comer has been acclaimed as Reeve, along with four incumbent councillors. The incoming council will have to address the Ward 1 vacancy. And the municipal election in Carberry is coming up Wednesday, October 28th as well. Six candidates are vying for town council seats, while current mayor Ray Muirhead has been acclaimed to another term. Voters can cast their ballots at the Carberry Community Memorial Hall. Residents who can't vote in person can apply for a sealed envelope ballot through the town office, with in-person applications due October 16th. A police drone and dog team helped track down a break-in suspect in Portage. RCMP say several vehicles were damaged and someone had attempted to steal a motorcycle at a business on 4th Avenue Northeast this past weekend. 44-year-old Ant Miles of Winnipeg faces multiple charges, including break and enter theft and mischief. Manitoba's provincial government is highlighting the importance of community partnerships following the grand opening of Portage La Prairie's new public safety office. Municipal and Northern Relations Minister Glenn Simard says the province is expanding the role of community safety officers.
3: Some of our legislation that we've been able to pass will broaden the powers of community safety officers and allow them to intervene in places where police would have done it in the past.
1: The new facility on Tupper Avenue will also support cooperation with the RCMP and other community organizations. And a local pumpkin fundraiser is turning autumn into an opportunity to give back while celebrating a young boy's recovery from cancer. Kelly DeWyduck started the Jack O'Lanterns fundraiser back in 2024, donating all proceeds to the Cancer Care Manitoba Foundation after her nephew Jack was diagnosed with B-cell acute lymphoblastic leukemia.
4: We saw that he had access to some pretty big advancements in treatment that was made possible because of the donations from Cancer Care Manitoba Foundation. So we're happy to give back to them so that future families and children fighting cancer will have that same access.
1: The fundraiser has brought in more than $30,000 over its first 2 years, and pumpkins are available again this fall. For details, head on over to portageonline.com. In sports, the Portage Terriers host Neverville tonight. Puck drop at 7:30. 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
1: Mainly sunny today with a high of 12 degrees. Tonight, clouds increase with a low of +5. Showers and strong winds are expected tomorrow with gusts reaching

0: 70 kilometers an hour by late afternoon. The high will reach 10 degrees before temperatures drop to -1 overnight. Friday brings sunshine and a high of 11. Looking ahead to the weekend, sunny skies and highs of 18 are expected both Saturday and Sunday. Around the region, partly cloudy and 9 degrees in Brandon. Winnipeg, mostly cloudy and 9. This hour in Portage, it's partly cloudy, 10 degrees, the wind out of the south southwest at 13 with the relative humidity 62%. Sun or storm, you can find the area's official forecast on the free Portage Online app. I'm Corey Canute.
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0: prices are through the roof. Hey, I'm Sharon Church. Are you changing what sort of meals you're making to offset those high prices? We totally are. It's amazing how much further meat can go when you prepare it a different way. For example, pork tenderloin. I've made it two ways: stuffed tenderloin or pulled pork. The stuffed tenderloin gave us no leftovers. Pulled pork, on the other hand, multiple meals worth of leftovers. Same goes with chicken. Once you shred that bird, that meat will go quite far, actually. And don't get me started on ground beef, chili, meatballs, tacos, leftovers for days. As long as you're pairing these meals with rice, potatoes, or pasta, your bellies will be full. And your bank account will be, well, a little less empty.
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8: Mainly sunny today with a high of 12 degrees. Tonight, clouds increase with a low of plus 5. Showers and strong winds are expected tomorrow with gusts reaching 70 kilometers an hour by late afternoon. The high will reach 10 degrees before temperatures drop to minus 1 overnight. Friday brings sunshine and a high of 11. Looking ahead to the weekend, sunny skies and highs of 18 are expected both Saturday and Sunday. Around the region, partly cloudy and 9 degrees in Brandon. Winnipeg, mostly cloudy and 9. This hour in Portage, it's partly cloudy, 10 degrees, the wind out of the south-southwest at 13 with the relative humidity 62%. Sun or storm, you can find the area's official forecast on the free Portage Online app. I'm Corey Canute.

0: Morgan Wallen, Justin Case, Ham Sharon Church, Tom Cruise. He's made quite the career out of doing the impossible. But his latest movie, Digger, having a rough time, having a pretty rough go at the box office. It only brought in $8 million on opening weekend and then dropped to just $3.2 million the next weekend. And this movie was not cheap to make. Like, $300 million, not cheap. That means the studio could lose as much as $245 million. Ouch. It's sitting at just 53% on Rotten Tomatoes, which is not great. But if you're interested, the movie is a dark comedy about an oil tycoon whose company causes an environmental disaster. You might want to see it. I mean, it's always fun being the only one in the theater.
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13: Mainly sunny today with a high of 12 degrees. Tonight, clouds increase with a low of +5. Showers and strong winds are expected tomorrow with gusts reaching 70 kilometers.

0: There's an hour by late afternoon. The high will reach 10 degrees before temperatures drop to minus one overnight. Friday brings sunshine and a high of 11. Looking ahead to the weekend, sunny skies and highs of 18 are expected both Saturday and Sunday. Around the region, partly cloudy and 9 degrees in Brandon. Winnipeg, mostly cloudy and 9. This hour in Portage, it's partly cloudy, 10 degrees. The wind out of the south-southwest at 13 with the relative humidity 62%. Sun or storm, you can find the area's official forecast on the free Portage Online app. I'm Corey Canute.
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0: The Hunter Brothers, born and raised. I'm Sharon Church. I wonder if they're done harvest. They are musicians and they are also farmers. They're still doing both and they're rocking both. We're going to take a little break, but we'll get you back into the tunes before 4 o'clock. I see, the James Barker Band ahead of our time on the way, and Jackson Dean, Heavens to Betsy, coming up next.
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1: A cloudy night in Portage will have a low of +5. Good evening, I'm Marissa McFadden. Three municipal partners are seeking $1.5 million from the province to expand the Portage Regional Landfill. The project would cost about $3.37 million and add around 20 years of capacity. RM of Portage Reeve, Roy Tufford, says the landfill is running out of room.
2: So we have to start the process of building a new cell. It's going to be rather expensive, so we're actually applying to the Grow Fund for some funding for that. And it's going to be a joint application with the City of Portage, the RM of Portage, and Woodlands, who all use that landfill.
1: The municipalities are waiting to find out if the grant application is successful before moving ahead. Three men have been arrested following a report of a gun.

0: being fired at a woman and child in Portage. Reporter Corey Knute has the details.
1: RCMP say the incident happened Tuesday after 5 in the 1800 block of Saskatchewan Avenue West. Police say a man inside a truck pointed what appeared to be a firearm at a 31-year-old woman as she cared for her child, then fired. No one was injured. Officers later stopped the truck and arrested three men, seizing three cap guns and assorted ammunition. 19-year-old Jamie Strong of Portage faces charges of using an imitation firearm in the commission of an offense and uttering threats. He remains in custody. From the Portage Online Newsroom, I'm Corey Knute.
0: Thanks, Corey. Portage has officially opened its new public safety office on Tupper Avenue. Manager of Public Safety, Caitlin Saindon, says the new facility is already making a significant difference for staff and operations.
2: Not only is it more of a comfort for our officers and the staff working with them, but it's also allowed for way more efficiency within our road work and a lot more efficiency within our day-to-day operations.
0: The building houses the city's Community Safety Officer Program and is designed to support more effective public safety services. Manitoba is investing more than $1.2 million in festivals across the province this year. Portage Online's Mike Bloom has more on the announcement.
3: Sport, Culture, Heritage, and Tourism Minister Nellie Kennedy says the funding will support artists, businesses, and volunteers. More than $985,000 will go to three major cultural festivals, including Folklorama and Festival de Voyageur. From the Portage Online Newsroom, I'm Mike Bloom.
0: Thanks, Mike. After 32 years in municipal politics, North Cypress Langford Reeve Ray Drayson is retiring. He served 28 years as a councillor and 4 as Reeve. Drayson says he's proud of the work accomplished during his time in office. A pumpkin fundraiser in the Portage area is celebrating a special milestone this fall with more than $30,000 raised for the Cancer Care Manitoba Foundation over the past 2 years. The Jack-O-Lanterns fundraiser was started by Kelly Dwyduck in 2024 after her nephew Jack was diagnosed with leukemia. Dwyduck says this year's fundraiser is especially meaningful.
4: He rang the bell in September, marking him cancer-free, so it's a very exciting year this year.
0: Pumpkins are available in Portage and near the family's home along Highway 331. And in sports, Portage hosts Niverville with puck drop at 7:30. Stay connected, stream anytime and anywhere. 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
0: Mainly cloudy tonight in Portage. We'll have a low of +5. Tomorrow will be a cloudy and windy day. We'll also see some rain with a high of 9. And those showers will continue into the evening with a strong north wind and a low of 0. Looking ahead to Friday, the sun will return with a high of 10 degrees. Taking a look around the region, in Brandon it is partly cloudy and 10. Mostly cloudy and 11 in Winnipeg. And here in Portage, we're sitting under a partly cloudy sky. Humidity is 57% and the temperature is 11 degrees. Stay weather ready, stream us anytime, anywhere. Download our Portage Online app. I'm Marissa McFadden.
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McPhee, The Way I Know You Now. Good afternoon, I'm Sharon Church. Ooh, a new collab, Ko Wetzel and Ella Langley, Jaded, coming up. But first, here's Florida Georgia Line. Get your shine on.

0: a good one. It's Jaded Coetzel and Ella Langley. Hello, I'm Sharon Church. You know, no one ever really thinks about eating healthy on Halloween, but if you do want to pick a candy that's on the healthier side, experts say you should go with peanut M&Ms. The peanuts in the candy provide at least a little bit more substance in terms of nutrition, including fiber and protein. And you know what? Come to think of it, I do feel better after eating a giant tub of peanut M&Ms as opposed to an entire package of Sour Patch Kids.
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9: Mainly cloudy tonight in Portage. We'll have a low of +5. Tomorrow will be a cloudy and windy day. We'll also see some rain with a high of 9. And those showers will continue into the evening with a strong north wind and a low of 0. Looking ahead to Friday, the sun will return with a high of 10 degrees. Stay weather ready. Stream us anytime, anywhere. 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

0: Have you ever had a ghostly encounter? Hey, I'm Sharon Church. Apparently, 60% of people say that they've seen a ghost. And get this, they also think their pets have too. Now, personally, I'm not sure I believe in ghosts, but I also wouldn't spend the night in a haunted house, not even for $1 million. But that's just because my imagination would work my mind up into a frenzy. I've got friends who swear their houses are haunted, but they never seem too concerned about it. If I actually believed my house was haunted, I'd be calling my realtor so fast. But I think I would have to make up a different reason for why I'm selling, because I'm pretty sure you have to disclose ghosts.
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4: Mainly cloudy tonight in Portage. We'll have a low of +5. Tomorrow will be a cloudy and windy day. We'll also see some rain with a high of 9. And those showers will continue into the evening with a strong north wind and a low of 0. Looking ahead to Friday, the sun will return with a high of 10 degrees. Stay weather ready. Stream us anytime, anywhere. 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

0: gets you where you want to go. Hey, I'm Sharon Church. 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Halloween, still a little ways away though. 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
1: As harvest continues across the prairies, producers are being reminded that safe grain storage starts long before winter arrives. Crop Extension intern Royce Mullenbach.
2: Successful grain storage comes down to three key factors: moisture content, grain temperature, and airflow. If any one of these is overlooked, the risk of spoilage, mold growth, and insect activity can increase quickly.
1: He recommends cooling grain below 15 degrees and ultimately under 5 degrees for long-term storage. And it's important to remember that moisture this year may have boosted yield potential, but it may have also increased the risk of nutrient loss. Crop Extension specialist Quinn Coven is recommending producers do a soil test.
3: Excess rainfall can also lead to nutrient losses, particularly nitrogen, through processes such as leaching and denitrification.
1: For Golden West, I'm Glendalee Allen Bossler.
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1: We'll see some clouds tonight in Portage with a low of plus 5. Good evening, I'm Marissa McFadden. Plans are moving forward to expand the Portage Regional Landfill, with three municipalities joining forces to seek provincial funding. The proposed expansion would add a fourth cell and about 20 years of capacity. Landfill manager Jamie Lilly says the partnership is good news for the project.
2: For us out here, that is great that they're all combining forces for this expansion.
1: The plan is still being worked out with the province before it can move to the tender stage. A reported gun incident in Portage has led to two charges against a 19-year-old man. Here's Portage Online's Corey Knut with the full story.
3: RCMP say a woman was caring for her child in the 1800 block of Saskatchewan Avenue West Tuesday evening when someone in a truck pointed what looked like a firearm at her and fired. No one was hurt, and police say the woman and suspect did not know each other. Three men were arrested after officers stopped the truck. Police seized three cap guns, including one with its orange tip removed. Jamie Strong is charged with using an imitation firearm in the commission of an offense and uttering threats. He was remanded into custody. From the Portage Online newsroom, I'm Corey Knut.
1: Thanks, Corey. Manitoba's provincial

0: government is highlighting the importance of community partnerships following the grand opening of Portage La Prairie's new public safety office. Municipal and Northern Relations Minister Glenn Simard says the province is expanding the role of community safety officers.
1: Some of our legislation that we've been able to pass will broaden the powers of community safety officers and allow them to intervene in places where police would have done it in the past.
0: The new facility on Tupper Avenue will also support cooperation with the RCMP and other community organizations. 44 community festivals across Manitoba are receiving provincial funding to support local celebrations and tourism. Here's Portage Online's Mike Bloom with the details.
2: Sport, Culture, Heritage, and Tourism Minister Nellie Kennedy says $221,800 will support events, including the Morden Corn and Apple Festival. Another $35,000 will be available for rural and northern winter festivals. From the Portage Online Newsroom, I'm Mike Bloom.
0: Thanks, Mike. North Cypress-Langford has only one contested council seat in the October 28th municipal election. Dave Lowen and Harold Tolton are running in Ward 2, while Ward 1 has no candidates. Robert Van Comer has been acclaimed as Reeve, along with four incumbent councillors. A local pumpkin fundraiser is turning autumn into an opportunity to give back while celebrating a young boy's recovery from cancer. Kelly Dwyduck started the Jack-O-Lanterns fundraiser in 2024, donating all proceeds to the Cancer Care Manitoba Foundation after her nephew Jack was diagnosed with B-cell acute lymphoblastic leukemia.
3: We saw that he had access to some pretty big advancements in treatments that was made possible because of the donations from Cancer Care Manitoba Foundation. So we're happy to give back to them so that future families and children fighting cancer will have that same access.
0: The fundraiser has brought in more than $30,000 over its first 2 years, and pumpkins are available again this fall. And in sports, the Terriers play Niverville with puck drop at 7:30. Access local news anytime and anywhere. 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
0: Mainly cloudy tonight in Portage. We'll have a low of +5. Tomorrow will be a cloudy and windy day. We'll also see some rain with a high of 9. And those showers will continue into the evening with a strong north wind and a low of 0. Looking ahead to Friday, the sun will return with a high of 10 degrees. Stay weather ready, stream us anytime, anywhere. 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

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Hey, I'm Sharon Church. Lainey Wilson and John Mayer, phone, keys, wallet coming up. But first, you know, there's just something about a truck. Here's Kit Moore.

0: John Mayer, phone, keys, wallet. Hey, I'm Sharon Church, and it's now time for your Sorta Sports Report. All 32 teams played last night. All of them. Every single hockey team played. The Flames finally won a game. Good job, guys. Montreal, Winnipeg, and the Oilers also won. I guess that's why my husband was so happy last night. Go Oilers, go. Tonight, only two games. First, the Canadiens in Washington to play the Capitals. And then an hour later, the Stars are in Denver to battle the Avalanche.
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5: Good day, cattle producers. This is Blaine Houston reporting from the Gladstone Auction Mart for Tuesday, October 13th. We sold 1,424 head yesterday here in Happy Rock. We had a very strong sale yesterday. We had no cows this Tuesday. They sell next Friday. Here's how things shaped up on the feeder side of things. Steers, 300 to 400 pounds, 850 to 925, 4 to 5 weight, 695 to 793, 5 to 6 weight, 630 to 710, 6 to 7 weight, 520 to 606, 7 to 8 weight, 485 to 549, 8 to 9 weight, 425 to 504, 9 to 1,000 pounds. Steers were 415 to 475. On the heifer side of things, 3 to 4 weight heifers, 675 to 776. So 4 to 5 weight heifers were 616 to 715. 5 to 6 weight heifers were 520 to 639. 6 to 7 weight were 490 to 534. 7 to 8 weight were 425 to 493. 8 to 9 weight were 385 to 439. 9 to 1,000 pound heifers were 350 to 420. Plainer type cattle, cattle with horns and bows continue to see some discounts. Here are a couple market highlights from yesterday's show listed feeder sale. 20 red and black X steers. Weighing 827 pounds and cashed our ticket in at $504 a pound, $4,168 a head. 20 red and black X steer calves come in the ring weighing 662 pounds and brought $5.6550 a pound, $3,940 a head. 30 black and red X steers weigh 514 pounds and bring $710 a pound, $3,649 a head. We had 9 red X heifers weigh 675 pounds and they sold for $489 a pound, $3,301 a head. 3 black heifer calves weigh 584 pounds and bring $554 a pound, $3,235 a head. Hopefully that gives you a good idea of how the market shaped up. Our next feeder sale is next Tuesday, October 20th, which is full. We have a butcher and feeder sale next Friday, October 23rd. 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Gladstone Auction Mart, where the market rocks. It's been Blaine Houston reporting for the Gladstone Auction Mart for the week, October 13th. 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
8: Mainly cloudy tonight in Portage. We'll have a low of plus 5. Tomorrow will be a cloudy and windy day. We'll also see some rain with a high of 9. And those showers will continue into the evening with a strong north wind and a low of 0. Looking ahead to Friday, the sun will return with a high of 10 degrees. Stay weather ready. Stream us anytime, anywhere. 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

0: name all
1: Have you heard of some of these phrases like boil the ocean, blue sky thinking, task masking? I've heard of none of them, but we'll chat about it after Morgan Wallen. First...

0: Lies. Hey, I'm Sharon Church. You ever been in a meeting where someone uses a phrase you've never heard before? There's a big language divide between the generations. Like some of the older phrases throwing Gen Z for a loop include boil the ocean, which means taking on something way too big, and blue sky thinking, which is brainstorming without worrying about the practical details. I've never heard of those phrases. Meanwhile, Gen Zers are using terms like coffee badging. That's when you pop into the office just long enough to be seen by your boss. Or task masking, which means you're performing the actions of working hard, like typing really loud on your keyboard, but you're not actually doing anything productive. Oh, geez. And then there are the elder millennials who only speak in Simpsons quotes and lines from Adam Sandler movies.
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3: Mainly cloudy tonight in Portage. We'll have a low of plus 5. Tomorrow will be a cloudy and windy day. We'll also see some rain with a high of 9. And those showers will continue into the evening with a strong north wind and a low of 0. Looking ahead to Friday, the sun will return with a high of 10 degrees. Stay weather ready. 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

0: food prices are through the roof. 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Like, for example, pork tenderloin. 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Same goes with chicken. 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
1: A cloudy night in Portage will have a low of +5. Good evening, I'm Marissa McFadden. Three municipal partners are seeking $1.5 million from the province to expand the Portage Regional Landfill. The project would cost about $3.37 million and add around 20 years of capacity. RM of Portage Reeve, Roy Tufford, says the landfill is running out of room.
2: So we have to start the process of building a new cell. It's going to be rather expensive, so we're actually applying to the Grow Fund for some funding for that. And it's going to be a joint application with the City of Portage, the RM of Portage, and Woodlands, who all use that landfill.
1: The municipalities are waiting to find out if the grant application is successful before moving ahead. Three men have been arrested following a report of a gun being fired at a woman and child in Portage. Reporter Corey Knute has the details.
3: RCMP say the incident happened Tuesday after 5 in the 1800 block of Saskatchewan Avenue West. Police say a man inside a truck pointed what appeared to be a firearm at a 31-year-old woman as she cared for her child, then fired. No one was injured. Officers later stopped the truck and arrested three men, seizing three cap guns and assorted ammunition. 19-year-old Jamie Strong of Portage faces charges of using an imitation firearm in the commission of an offense and uttering threats.

0: He remains in custody. From the Portage Online Newsroom, I'm Corey Canute.
1: Thanks, Corey. Portage has officially opened its new public safety office on Tupper Avenue. Manager of Public Safety, Caitlin Saindon, says the new facility is already making a significant difference for staff and operations.
2: Not only is it more of a comfort for our officers and the staff working with them, but it's also allowed for way more efficiency within our road work and a lot more efficiency within our day-to-day operations.
1: The building houses the city's Community Safety Officer Program and is designed to support more effective public safety services. Manitoba is investing more than $1.2 million in festivals across the province this year. Portage Online's Mike Bloom has more on the announcement.
3: Sport, Culture, Heritage, and Tourism Minister Nellie Kennedy says the funding will support artists, businesses, and volunteers. More than $985,000 will go to three major cultural festivals, including Folklorama and Festival de Voyageur. From the Portage Online Newsroom, I'm Mike Bloom.
1: Thanks, Mike. After 32 years in municipal politics, North Cypress Langford Reeve Ray Drayson is retiring. He served 28 years as a councillor and four as Reeve. Drayson says he's proud of the work accomplished during his time in office. A pumpkin fundraiser in the Portage area is celebrating a special milestone this fall with more than $30,000 raised for the Cancer Care Manitoba Foundation over the past 2 years. The Jack-O-Lanterns fundraiser was started by Kelly Dwyduck in 2024 after her nephew Jack was diagnosed with leukemia. Dwyduck says this year's fundraiser is especially meaningful.
4: He rang the bell in September, marking him cancer-free, so it's a very exciting year this year.
1: Pumpkins are available in Portage and near the family's home along Highway 331. 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
1: Mainly cloudy tonight in Portage. We'll have a low of +5. Tomorrow will be a cloudy and windy day. We'll also see some rain with a high of 9. And those showers will continue into the evening with a strong north wind and a low of 0. Looking ahead to Friday, the sun will return with a high of 10 degrees. Stay weather ready, stream us anytime, anywhere. 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
2: Mainly cloudy tonight in Portage. We'll have a low of +5. Tomorrow will be a cloudy and windy day. We'll also see some rain with a high of 9. And those showers will continue into the evening with a strong north wind and a low of 0. Looking ahead to Friday, the sun will return with a high of 10 degrees. Stay weather ready. 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
8: Mainly cloudy tonight in Portage. We'll have a

0: low of +5. Tomorrow will be a cloudy and windy day. We'll also see some rain with a high of 9. And those showers will continue into the evening with a strong north wind and a low of 0. Looking ahead to Friday, the sun will return with a high of 10 degrees. Stay weather ready, stream us anytime, anywhere. 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